0: American League leaders with a 10-5 win last night. Toronto enters today's action a half game out of a wild card spot. A couple of big upsets at the Cincinnati Open tennis tournament. American Tommy Paul beat top seed Alexander Zverev and Arthur Fils downed Alex de Minaur. Second seed Félix Auger-Aliassime of Montreal faces Francis Tiafoe this evening. The Hamilton Tiger Cats have released receiver Shamar Bridges. He was the East Division's top rookie in 2024, but hasn't played this season due to injury. They also released defensive lineman Taiwan Garbutt. Scottie Scheffler is fresh off an 8-shot victory to start the PGA Tour postseason, and he goes for another at the BMW Championship in St. Louis. He's in the position to replace Tiger Woods as the career-earning leader of the PGA Tour. From the Canadian Press, I'm Hannah Stolz.
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1: 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For Dawson, Mayo, Pelly, Carmax, Faro, and Ross River tonight, a few clouds, a low of 6 degrees. Tomorrow, a mix of sun and cloud region-wide and a high of 21. Tomorrow night, clear in Dawson, cloudy with a slight chance of showers for the rest of the region and a low of 10 degrees. For Watson Lake tonight, clear with a low of 7 degrees. Tomorrow, mainly sunny with a high of 23. And tomorrow night, cloudy periods with a low of 13. For Whitehorse, Teslin, Atlin, Haines Junction, and the Kluane Lake region tonight, clear for Atlin and Teslin. A few clouds for the rest of southern Yukon with a low of 6 degrees. Tomorrow, sunny region-wide with increasing cloudiness in the afternoon. A slight chance of showers for Whitehorse and Haines Junction, a high of 20 degrees. And tomorrow night, cloudy with a slight chance of showers for Whitehorse and Haines Junction and a low of 5 degrees. For area forecasts and current conditions, search weather.gc.ca.
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0: CKRW 96.1, The Rush, the station that plays all the faves the Yukon craves. Your Wednesday afternoon soundtrack, Ryan Peugeot with you on The Rush Ride Home. It is just after 5:15 p.m. and your 5 o'clock music hour is brought to you by Raven Recenter. 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I got David Guetta and Teddy, some Virginia to Vegas, and Bruno Mars all on the way next right here on 96.1. 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
1: Don't go anywhere. You're about to get into another set of hit music on 96.1 The Mush. Wait, The Mush? 96.1 The Crush. No, what is going on here? Wait, this doesn't sound right. CKRW 96.1 The Rush. 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
1: Now this update from the Canadian Press. Nova Scotia Premier Tim Houston says the Prime Minister has asked provinces to restock American alcohol on their shelves. Prime Minister Mark Carney briefed the premiers this afternoon on Canada's draft trade deal with the U.S. U.S. President Donald Trump is boasting about reviving the Keystone XL pipeline project in trade negotiations with Canada. The BC Prosecution Service says appealing the acquittal of a man accused of killing 33-year-old Vanessa Terry isn't viable. A judge tossed out incriminating statements made to police because of degrading and humiliating treatment by investigators after the man's arrest. The U.S. national debt has surpassed a record $40 trillion. A famous schism in the British royal family appears to be unifying. And executives with the Toronto International Film Festival are boasting that their inaugural marketplace would serve as a launchpad for Canadian directors and producers to make global connections. From the Canadian Press, I'm Hannah Stoles.
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0: Tonight, a few clouds and a low of 8 degrees. Tomorrow, mainly sunny, increasing cloudiness with a slight chance of showers in the late afternoon, a high of 19. And tomorrow night, cloudy with a slight chance of showers and a low of 12 degrees. Let's take another quick look at current conditions across the territory. Old Crow is 15, mostly cloudy, and 18 in Dawson. Mayo is mostly cloudy and 19. Mostly cloudy and 17 in Faro, 21 degrees in Carmax and in Beaver Creek. Burwash is partly cloudy and 18, 19 degrees in Haines Junction. Mostly cloudy and 14 in Teslin. That is the cold spot. Mostly cloudy and 14 in Teslin. Watson Lake is mostly cloudy and 18. Inuvik, mostly cloudy and 16 degrees. And back here at the Whitehorse Airport, partly cloudy and 17. Gonna plug you back into your soundtrack now. I got Miles Smith with Stargazing up next, and stick around before the end of the hour. We're gonna get into week number 3 here with Ready, Set, Fire Smart, this new feature brought to you by Yukon Wildland Fire. That's coming up before the end of the hour right here on your Rush Ride Home.
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1: 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Hanging out with Ryan Peugeot on your Rush ride home. 5:46 p.m. on the clock, which means, and it's a Wednesday, we got your Ready, Set, Fire smart feature. And I'm fired up, as I always am. We're going to keep it exciting. Get ready. You might know how it works. Last week, we had a big turnout, so I think everybody has figured it out. But I'm going to fill you in quickly. I'm going to give you a multiple choice question. Whatever the answer is, you think, you're going to text me the corresponding letter. It's going to be the letter A, the letter B, or the letter C. That is it. There's no limit on who gets through first or how many people, because on Friday, whoever texts in the correct answer, I'll have a big list of your name. We'll pick a random name. Somebody's going to go home with an emergency preparedness kit courtesy of Yukon Wildland Fire. So, your multiple choice question is on the way in just a sec.

Yes, installment number 3, week 3 of Ready, Set, Fire Smart, courtesy of Yukon Wildland Fire. And as you know, I'm going to give you a multiple choice question. You're going to text the correct corresponding letter. And then on Friday, based on this list of names of people who have given me the correct letter, we're going to draw a name and we're going to give away an emergency preparedness kit. Let's start off with another tip of the week. Here you go. Here's your tip. Fire spreads faster when it can travel from tree to tree. So denser forests burn more easily. Certain species like spruce trees also have branches close to the ground that make it easy for ground fires to spread into the canopy. You can reduce this risk at home by removing the limbs from spruce trees within 2 meters off the ground. Learn more about how to fire smart your home at yukon.ca/wildfires. And we got 59 seconds for your multiple choice question. Here you go. What is the most important thing people can do to reduce wildfire risk at home? Is it A, put sprinklers on their roof? Is it B, do regular fire smart yard maintenance? Or is it C, my favorite,

0: 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All right, here's your question once again. What's the most important thing people can do to reduce wildfire risk at home? Is it A, put sprinklers on their roof? Is it B, do regular fire smart yard maintenance? Or is it C, listen to wildfire updates on CKRW? Text me one of those three letters. On Friday, we're going to pick a name from the corresponding correct letter, and we're going to give away an emergency preparedness kit courtesy of Yukon Wildland Fire.
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0: Charlotte Carden, 99 nights on 96.1 The Rush. Partly cloudy and 17 degrees at the White Horse Airport. More local weather on the way in just a few, but it is 6 o'clock on your Rush ride home, and your Canadian Press news and sports are standing by.
1: From the National Newsroom of the Canadian Press, I'm Hannah Stoles. Nova Scotia's premier says the prime minister has asked provinces to restock American alcohol on their shelves as Canada finalizes a trade deal with the U.S. Tim Houston says they'll work through that process, though whether Canadians buy it when it's back on the shelves is another discussion. He says provinces were also asked to ensure their procurement policies don't include anything that specifically excludes the United States. Saskatchewan Premier Scott Moe is expressing optimism over a possible trade deal between Canada and the U.S. Both countries have been in negotiations over a potential agreement that could see Washington reduce existing tariffs on some Canadian products. Moe says he hopes the United States lowers levies on Canadian lumber, steel, aluminum, and autos.
2: We need to have, in many ways, preferred market access to our largest market and our largest trading partner, the United States of America. And I feel that is what we are in the process of achieving is a best-in-class trade agreement. Best in terms of any country in the world. Canada will have the strongest trade agreement of any country in the world with the United States of America.
1: If a deal isn't finalized, the new tariff deadline is Saturday. A staged re-entry is unfolding in Summerland, BC, after a wildfire forced residents to flee earlier this month.
3: More than 4,500 properties in Summerland have been taken off the evacuation list, but they remain on evacuation alert, meaning they should be ready to leave at short notice. The Bald Range wildfire that forced them out continues to burn out of control, but away from the community. Some residents are now returning home to the stenches of wildfire smoke and rotting food in their fridges. For others, there's no home to return to. Some on the outskirts are still waiting as crews assess the ongoing risks and work to repair power infrastructure. Jason White, The Canadian Press.
1: Manitoba's teacher watchdog says it heard 94 complaints about misconduct in its first 15 months. A handful of the complaints involved physical and emotional harm to students. Two International Space Station astronauts missed the solar eclipse, but say nothing beats seeing the northern and southern lights from space. Astronaut Jessica Meir says one especially large blast of plasma from the sun sent a green dancing aura right beneath them. She and fellow astronaut Jack Hathaway hope to catch next week's lunar eclipse before they return home next month. And food vendors are bringing more interesting and unusual offerings to the Canadian National Exhibition this year. Pizza Pizza marketing manager Ivy Yu says they have a variety of new deep-fried slices.
4: So we have our deep-fried s'more slice. It is a cheese slice coated in graham cracker crumbs with marshmallow and chocolate ganache on top with a sprinkle of extra graham crackers.
1: Daring food combinations are usually the stars of the annual End of Summer Toronto Fair that also features carnival rides and will include an Ontario Science Centre pop-up this year. CNE opens Friday and runs through Labor Day. This is the Canadian Press. In sports, the Toronto Blue Jays are looking to wrap up their seventh series win in a row as they visit the Tampa Bay Rays. The Blue Jays opened the series against the American League leaders with a 10-5 win last night. Toronto enters today's action a half game out of a wild card spot. A couple of big upsets at the Cincinnati Open Tennis Tournament. American Tommy Paul beat top seed Alexander Zverev and Arthur Fils downed Alex de Minaur. Second seed Felix Auger-Aliassime of Montreal faces

0: Francis Tiafoe this evening. The Hamilton Tiger Cats have released receiver Shamar Bridges. He was the East Division's top rookie in 2024, but hasn't played this season due to injury. They also released defensive lineman Taiwan Garbutt. Scottie Scheffler is fresh off an 8-shot victory to start the PGA Tour postseason, and he goes for another at the BMW Championship in St. Louis. He's in the position to replace Tiger Woods as the career-earning leader of the PGA Tour. From the Canadian Press, I'm Hannah Stolz.
1: 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For Dawson, Mayo, Pelly, Carmax, Faro, and Ross River tonight, a few clouds, a low of 6 degrees. Tomorrow, a mix of sun and cloud region-wide and a high of 21. Tomorrow night, clear in Dawson, cloudy with a slight chance of showers for the rest of the region and a low of 10 degrees. For Watson Lake tonight, clear with a low of 7 degrees. Tomorrow, mainly sunny with a high of 23. And tomorrow night, cloudy periods with a low of 13. For Whitehorse, Teslin, Atlin, Haines Junction, and the Kluane Lake region tonight, clear for Atlin and Teslin. A few clouds for the rest of southern Yukon with a low of 6 degrees. Tomorrow, sunny region-wide with increasing cloudiness in the afternoon. A slight chance of showers for Whitehorse and Haines Junction, a high of 20 degrees. And tomorrow night, cloudy with a slight chance of showers for Whitehorse and Haines Junction and a low of 5 degrees. For area forecasts and current conditions, search weather.gc.ca.
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0: Temper City, self-aware on 96.1 The Rush, hanging out on a Wednesday afternoon on your Rush ride home. Ryan Pigeau with you just after 6:15 p.m. on the clock. And a big shout-out to a special guest we just had here at Rush headquarters. Man, I wish Bobby Ferris was still here at this station because I'd have him on air with me right now to get into it, especially because of how it went down. It was a little unique. Maybe tomorrow I'll get on air with him and we'll chat about it. Let's just say I may never forgive Bobby. I may never forgive him for what he did to me. But all right, so special guest in the studio. You might have you might remember him as the former Much Music DJ or the Hockey Night in Canada host. Or you might remember him from the George Strombolopoulos Tonight Show. It was George himself. He's in Whitehorse. Check out his social media. He's here in the territory. Working on a little side project. And yeah, we had the luxury of having him in the studio. Just Bobby and I hanging out, CKRW, with Canadian broadcasting legend. No big deal. Thanks for hanging out with us, George. Very cool to meet you. Bobby, we'll chat about this on air tomorrow because I want people to know exactly what you did to me. I'll just leave it at that. It's a memory I'm going to remember for a while, and it's a perfect segue because it's just after 6:15. Les McLaughlin is on the way next. He's got a memory from the memory bank. It's your 6 o'clock Yukon Nugget on the way next, right here on your Rush ride home, CKRW 96.1. 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
2: The Yukon lost a little bit of its soul. That's the way noted Yukon historians described the reaction on that Friday back in 1974 when the Whitehorse and the Kaska were reduced to ashes. Two grand old veterans of the riverboat days stood side by side where they were built in the shipyards overlooking the Yukon River. They had stood there since the early 50s when their days as workhorses on the Yukon came to an end. The Whitehorse was built here in 1901. For years, local historians had called for action to ensure the safety of the wooden boats. A committee headed by Rolf Hogan was able to get government support to repaint the boats, put in new decking, and install a fence to keep out intruders. But trespassers were still able to dig under the fence and use the cabins and the boats as temporary shelters. At 10 p.m. on Friday, June 21, 1974, smoke was seen billowing from one of the boats. The fire department raced the three blocks to the scene, but the dry wooden ships were now a gulf in flames. Smoke rose 100 feet into the air within minutes. The heat in the area was intense. The firefighters sprayed thousands of gallons onto the burning pyre, but they knew it was far too late to save these priceless relics of a glorious past. Within hours, the Whitehorse and the Kaska were reduced to a pile of crumpled steel. Barely a trace of the wooden slats and beams were left. Hundreds of city residents stood by watching the devastation. Many held back tears. Many more could not. What caused the tragedy? Well, shortly after the fire call went out, the police helped three young men from Ontario off the Kaska, where they had been living for a week. They were taken into custody and questioned before being released. No charges were laid. The deaths of the Whitehorse and the Kaska meant that only three of those wonderful sternwheelers were still standing in decent shape in the Yukon. The Klondike in Whitehorse, the Keno in Dawson, and the Tushai in Carcross. In 1991, the Tushai, which had been partially restored but had no sprinkler system on board, was set ablaze in Carcross. Its fate mirrored that of the Whitehorse and the Kaska. Now only two boats from the remarkable fleet of 25 remain. Their value cannot be calculated in dollars.
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0: Making our way through the 6 o'clock hour this evening on your Rush Ride Home on 96.1 The Rush. Ryan Peugeot alongside you. Partly cloudy, now 17 degrees at the White Horse Airport. And it has officially returned. 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

0: 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Sam Drysdale with Cold Water is the song you just heard. Ariana Grande before that with Into You. It is just after 6:45 p.m. on your Rush ride home. And get ready to shine, Yukon. The annual Pride Festival continues to run through August 23rd. And you don't want to miss Friday's Pride Dance Party at the Boiler Room, featuring special headliner performances from two-spirit icon Iona Verley and Filipino queen Melinda Verga of Canada's Drag Race. Iona and Melinda will also be there to help top it all off with one final event on Sunday, August 23rd. It's Drag Me to Brunch from 11 a.m. to 2 p.m. at Carved Restaurant, 511 Main Street. 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

0: the National Newsroom of the Canadian Press, I'm Hannah Stoles. Nova Scotia Premier Tim Houston says Prime Minister Mark Carney has asked provinces to restock American alcohol on their shelves as Canada finalizes a trade deal with the U.S. He says it was a specific ask of the Prime Minister that came directly from the negotiating table.
1: We'll work through that process. Of course, it's pending a final deal that is representative of the types of things we're hearing today, but certainly the Prime Minister has asked us to look at that.
0: U.S. President Donald Trump said yesterday he would put a three-day pause on 50% tariffs that would have hit an array of Canadian goods just after midnight today. Saskatchewan Premier Scott Moe says a decision by U.S. Donald Trump to not impose the tariffs is positive for his province. Moe says the extra levies would have been detrimental to businesses and the overall economy.
2: That is a positive step in the negotiations that have been occurring up to and including last night and still going on as we speak.
0: Canada and the United States have been in negotiations over a potential deal that could see Washington reduce existing tariffs on some Canadian products. The BC Prosecution Service says it won't be appealing the acquittal of a man accused of murdering his partner in April 2024. Frederick Charlie was charged with second-degree murder in the death of 33-year-old Vanessa Terry, but degrading treatment by police saw a judge toss out incriminating statements made to police after his arrest. Tarina Roberts, one of Terry's sisters, says she's still grieving her sister's death.
3: My understanding, it just really doesn't sound like there's anything that we can do. Like, he's just going to walk away. I spent, like, the last 2.5 years angry and sad. It's been just, like, a really deep hurt and defeat feeling.
0: The BC Supreme Court found Charlie had been subject to degrading and humiliating treatment after his arrest, including having an undercover officer urinate on himself while planted in a cell with Charlie. A new report from real estate firm Royal LePage says Canada's mortgage delinquency rates remain remarkably low compared with other developed countries. Royal LePage CEO Phil Sopper says many homeowners are concerned about renewing at higher rates, but they've so far managed the transition to higher monthly payments. A Royal LePage survey suggests 38% of Canadians expect their mortgage to rise upon renewal. One-third of homeowners say they feel anxious about their upcoming renewal. The mission to save NASA's sinking Swift Observatory has been called off. That dooms the telescope to a fiery re-entry into Earth's atmosphere later this year. Startup Catalyst Space Technologies says problems controlling its Link spacecraft mean it will not try to capture Swift and boost it to a higher orbit. And the Edmonton Marathon is apologizing for incorrectly measuring its course and recanting an earlier statement in which it was confident the race was the right length. There was an extra 675 meters on the usual 42.2 kilometer trek. This is the Canadian Press. In sports, the Toronto Blue Jays are looking to wrap up their seventh series win in a row as they visit the Tampa Bay Rays. The Blue Jays opened the series against the American League leaders with a 10-5 win last night. Toronto entered today's action a half game out of a wild card spot. A couple of big upsets at the Cincinnati Open Tennis Tournament. American Tommy Paul beat top seed Alexander Zverev, and Arthur Fils downed Alex de Minaur. Second seed Felix Auger-Aliassime of Montreal faces Francis Tiafoe. The Hamilton Tiger Cats have released receiver Shamar Bridges. He was the East Division's top rookie in 2024, but hadn't played this season due to injury. The Tiger Cats also released defensive lineman Taiwan Garbutt. Scottie Scheffler is fresh off an 8-shot victory to start the PGA Tour postseason, and he goes for another at the BMW Championship in St. Louis. Scheffler is in the position to replace Tiger Woods as the career earnings leader on the PGA Tour. From the Canadian Press, I'm Hannah Stoles.
4: 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For Dawson, Mayo, Pelly, Carmax, Faro, and Ross River tonight, a few clouds, a low of 6 degrees. Tomorrow, a mix of sun and cloud region-wide, and a high of 21. Tomorrow night, clear in Dawson, cloudy with a slight chance of showers for the rest of the region, and a low of 10 degrees. For Watson Lake tonight, clear with a low of 7 degrees. Tomorrow, mainly sunny with a high of 23. And tomorrow night, cloudy periods with a low of 13. For Whitehorse, Teslin, Atlin, Haines Junction, and the Kluane Lake region tonight, clear for Atlin and Teslin. A few clouds for the rest of southern Yukon with a low of 6 degrees. Tomorrow, sunny region-wide with increasing cloudiness in the afternoon. A slight chance of showers for Whitehorse and Haines Junction, a high of 20 degrees. And tomorrow night, cloudy with a slight chance of showers for Whitehorse and Haines Junction and a low of 5 degrees. For area forecasts and current conditions, search weather.gc.ca.
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0: US, I'm Hannah Stolz. Prime Minister Mark Carney has asked provinces to return U.S. alcohol to their stores as Canada finalizes a trade deal with the U.S. Nova Scotia Premier Tim Houston says it was a specific ask from the Prime Minister that came directly out of the negotiation table. He says he's optimistic about the deal and that the broad strokes of it seem really good for Canada. Both the U.S. and Canada say they've made gains in the new deal that averted punishing tariffs. U.S. Trade Representative Jameson Greer says he feels confident that the agreement will protect American workers and jobs while strengthening the North American market. Prime Minister Mark Carney says the new deal reinforces and builds on Canada's existing trade advantages with the U.S. The new tariff deadline, if the documents aren't finalized, is just after midnight on Saturday. A BC woman who lost her home to the Bald Range wildfire says she's been miraculously reunited with a pet tarantula and salamander she had to leave behind. Amanda Roberts says her home of 10 years in Falder, outside Summerland, was lost to the fire. She says she and her son kept many pets, and two of their cats are missing, along with their guinea pigs and their pet python, who was lost to the blaze.
1: A police officer we got in contact with, he went up to rescue the terrariums out of the car. And so two of our critters that were in there made it through all the fires. And so we were reunited with them, which was amazing.
0: The BC Society for Prevention of Cruelty to Animals says the organization has taken care of more than 120 animals since July, mostly in the Okanagan and other fire-hit regions, with 45 still in care, including a gecko and several cats and dogs. A new Royal LePage survey suggests 38% of Canadians expect their mortgage to rise upon renewal, and one-third of them say they're feeling anxious about it. Royal LePage CEO Phil Soper says while it's anxiety-provoking, homeowners will be able to transition to a higher mortgage rate similar to those before them in recent years.
2: So this group of people who are anxious, we have no reason to believe they will have any more difficulty than those from last year or the year before who successfully migrated to normal market rates.
0: Among those anticipating a higher monthly payment, 76% say rate renewal would place financial strain on their households, but many aren't planning to change their living arrangements. Kraft Dinner smoothies, nitrogen-infused Oreo treats, and pickle-flavored coffee are among the wild food offerings at the Canadian National Exhibition this year. The CEO of CNE, Mark Holland, says there's so much creativity that goes into this.
3: Toronto is one of the greatest food cities in the world, and so we take our responsibility really seriously to be a big part of that. You know, at the end of summer, you're looking to soak it in and have a few last great experiences before the summer's over.
0: The former federal health minister says the butter chicken taquitos are his favorite this year. This is the Canadian Press. In sports, a tough loss for the Toronto Blue Jays. They dropped a 7-6 decision to the Tampa Bay Rays. The Blue Jays trailed by 6 runs early in the game before scoring 5 unanswered runs to make it close. The teams will play the rubber game of the 3-game series Thursday afternoon. It was a memorable night for CF Montreal rookie Noah Street. His first goal was the difference in a 2-1 win over the Columbus Crew. Toronto FC scored a late goal and held on for a 3-3 draw against Charlotte FC. The Toronto Tempo's losing streak is up to 12 games. Shakira Austin had 11 points and 10 rebounds in Washington's 93-82 victory over Toronto. It was the 8th straight home win for the Mystics. And Tommy Paul and Jessica Pegula notched 3 set victories on a big day for Americans at the Cincinnati Open. Paul rallied from a set down to beat top seed Alexander Zverev. Pegula outlasted Sarana Kirstia for her WTA Tour-leading 43rd win of 2026. From the Canadian Press, I'm Hannah Stolz.
4: 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For Dawson, Mayo, Pelly, Carmax, Farrow, and Ross River tonight, a few clouds, a low of 6 degrees. Tomorrow, a mix of sun and cloud region-wide, and a high of 21. Tomorrow night, clear in Dawson, cloudy with a slight chance of showers for the rest of the region, and a low of 10 degrees. For Watson Lake tonight, clear with a low of 7 degrees. Tomorrow, mainly sunny with a high of 23. And tomorrow night, cloudy periods with a low of 13. For Whitehorse, Teslin, Atlin, Haines Junction, and the Kluane Lake region tonight, clear for Atlin and Teslin. A few clouds for the rest of southern Yukon with a low of 6 degrees. Tomorrow, sunny region-wide with increasing cloudiness in the afternoon. A slight chance of showers for Whitehorse and Haines Junction, a high of 20 degrees. And tomorrow night, cloudy with a slight chance of showers for Whitehorse and

0: Haines Junction, and a low of 5 degrees. For area forecasts and current conditions, search weather.gc.ca.
1: Halfway through the week. What up, Mario? I'm Courtney Lopez back behind the mic. 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
1: You're on Mario Lopez, keeping the tunes coming at you after some quick music news. And I mentioned this briefly the other day, but the Jonas Brothers hitting the road again this fall after playing three previously announced shows at Madison Square Garden this week. They're going to be kicking off their Burning Up tour all over again on September 25th in Boston. The trek will take them to 45 cities across North America, including Detroit, San Antonio, Sacramento, Salt Lake City, Milwaukee, and three stops in Florida. 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
2: Love is Blind UK Season 3, a fresh batch of UK singles heading into the pods on Netflix.
1: It's an international format. Okay, that's when you know it's doing well. The UK, maybe it came from the UK.
2: I think it came from there originally, and then they did an American version.
1: Got it.
2: Now they're all over the place. Mm. Average Joe Season 2, the Dion Cole-led action comedy moving to Paramount Plus with a two-episode premiere.
1: Paramount Plus, packing in the content there. All right.
2: Have you watched Lioness yet?
1: No, but it's on the docket. I'm getting into it.
2: Dude, that show is so good.
1: You know what I heard is really good, too? And it got nominated for like 15 Emmys. Is Widow's Bay.
2: I told you to watch it already.
1: No, you didn't.
2: Yes, I did. I told you it's funny and kind of scary.
1: Is it good?
2: Yeah, it is.
1: Okay, which one first?
2: Lioness.
1: Really?
2: Yeah, Lioness.
1: Ooh.
2: You'll like Lioness more.
1: Ooh, okay.
2: And finally, Free Fall, A Reckoning for Boeing, a gripping Netflix original documentary investigating the aerospace giant's ongoing controversies.
1: Ooh, that could be interesting.
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1: All right, a few more songs. I'm going to take up a new case in Cordo's Court. Mario and Courtney Lopez here. While Cordo's Court is for entertainment purposes only, if you happen to find yourself in a tough spot, maybe a disagreement with a friend or a family member, or you just need some good old-fashioned advice, we'd love to help you out. Just slide into our DMs over on IG, add on Mario Lopez, and maybe Judge Cordo will help you out. Don't move. Cordo's Court coming up next.
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1: What up, Mario? Courtney Lopez here. Time to head into Courtney's court so Judge Cordo can rule on a fresh case you guys have sent our way. All rise for the Honorable Judge Courtney Cordo Lopez. All right, this one comes from Shelly in Washington. She says, I've been seeing this guy for a few weeks. He's super nice and we've been having a blast. The other night, after our date, I agreed to go back to his condo with him to see his place and meet his dog. When I get there, he has a setup in his living room with like 60 sound buttons so his dog can talk to him. The dog can press on the button and it says things like, I love you, treat, please, walk, other things. I really think he believes his dog can talk to him. Is this a red flag?
2: Oh my God, no. I thought you were going to say he had like flower petals and stuff and you just started dating. No, I love this guy. Our dogs can talk. They do talk to us, and I think this is amazing. You found a good one. Keep them.
1: There you go, Shelly.
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Surprised we're still playing hit after hit? 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
1: From the National Rush. Newsroom of the Canadian Press, I'm Hannah Stoles. U.S. President Donald Trump says the states and Canada have a trade deal, but key terms remain unclear. AP correspondent Julie Walker reports.
2: U.S.-Canadian tariffs averted for now, with President Trump saying the last-minute deal to delay the 50% tariffs is what he calls a very fair deal for both.
3: We've got to give something, and we're doing certain things. They were paying a high number. We're reducing it a little bit. It's good for everybody. But our farmers are going to be thrilled. Our manufacturers are going to be thrilled. And basically, we have no tariffs going into Canada anymore.
2: The agreement avoids tariffs on $20 billion worth of Canadian imports. Trump notes it's all subject to the finalization of documents. I'm Julie Walker.
1: A Quebec prosecutor says it stayed charges against 11 teenagers in Longueuil. The teens were facing charges in connection with alleged events preceding the death of 15-year-old Noran Rezaei.

0: who was fatally shot by police last September. The prosecutor's office said in a news release that it received new evidence after the charges were filed that raised a complex legal issue. Those swearing an oath or making affirmations in Saskatchewan's provincial court can now do so with an eagle feather. Previously, those testifying in provincial court could only swear an oath on a religious text or make a solemn affirmation to tell the truth. The Provincial Court of Saskatchewan says the addition of the feather keeps with its commitment to inclusion. Ontario Provincial Police say a 73-year-old pilot who failed to return to Oshawa from a flight in an in-home built plane last week was found dead. Police say the pilot's remains were found after extensive search efforts in the city of Kawartha Lakes. A Nova Scotia musician has ended a civil lawsuit against Google he filed in the Ontario Supreme Court of Justice earlier this year. Cape Breton fiddler Ashley McIsaac claims the online giant defamed him by falsely identifying him as a sex offender in an AI-generated summary. In a statement of claim, he says the summary falsely asserted he'd been convicted of a series of offenses, including sexual assault, internet luring involving a child, and assault causing bodily harm. The Juno Award winner also claimed in the lawsuit that the summary wrongly stated he'd been listed on the National Sex Offender Registry. The president of the Ontario Honda Dealers Indy at Markham says he's sorry the first day of the event had to be canceled last week. Jeff Atkinson says they wanted to make sure everything was in place for the event.
1: We missed the mark on our Friday offering. We know our fans enjoyed our vendors and our exhibitors area, but there's a lot of stuff we continue to improve on, and we will moving forward. And, you know, we'll be talking to our fans and our festival goers, getting their feedback and, you know, working towards continuing to build this event in Markham.
0: Friday's full day of on-track activity at the IndyCar Series race was canceled because the course around Markham's downtown core wasn't yet completed or approved by safety inspectors. This is the Canadian Press. In sports, a tough loss for the Toronto Blue Jays. They dropped a 7-6 decision to the Tampa Bay Rays. The Blue Jays trailed by 6 runs early in the game before scoring 5 unanswered runs to make it close. The teams will play the rubber game of the 3-game series Thursday afternoon. It was a memorable night for CF Montreal rookie Noah Street. His first goal was the difference in a 2-1 win over the Columbus Crew. Toronto FC scored a late goal and held on for a 3-3 draw against Charlotte FC. The Toronto Tempo's losing streak is up to 12 games. Shakira Austin had 11 points and 10 rebounds in Washington's 93-82 victory over Toronto. It was the 8th straight home win for the Mystics. And Tommy Paul and Jessica Pegula notched 3 set victories on a big day for Americans at the Cincinnati Open. Paul rallied from a set down to beat top seed Alexander Zverev. Pegula outlasted Sarana Kirstia for her WTA Tour-leading 43rd win of 2026. From the Canadian Press, I'm Hannah Stolz.
2: This is your Rush evening weather, provided by Environment Canada. For Dawson, Mayo, Pelly, Carmax, Faro, and Ross River tonight, a few clouds, a low of 6 degrees. Tomorrow, a mix of sun and cloud region-wide, and a high of 21. Tomorrow night, clear in Dawson, cloudy with a slight chance of showers for the rest of the region, and a low of 10 degrees. For Watson Lake tonight, clear with a low of 7 degrees. Tomorrow, mainly sunny with a high of 23. And tomorrow night, cloudy periods with a low of 13. For Whitehorse, Teslin, Atlin, Haines Junction, and the Kluane Lake region tonight, clear for Atlin and Teslin. A few clouds for the rest of southern Yukon with a low of 6 degrees. Tomorrow, sunny region-wide with increasing cloudiness in the afternoon. A slight chance of showers for Whitehorse and Haines Junction, a high of 20 degrees. And tomorrow night, cloudy with a slight chance of showers for Whitehorse and Haines Junction and a low of 5 degrees. For area forecasts and current conditions, search weather.gc.ca.
3: I'm Mario Lopez. Music rolls on. After some quick buzz, the Miami Vice reboot is adding some more star power. Michael B. Jordan and Austin Butler already set to star as Tubbs in Crockett. Now, I want to pause for a second because I love Miami Vice back in the day. Is it just me? Do I seem old in saying this? But Michael B. and Austin Butler seem a little young to play those roles. I feel like Don Johnson and Philip Michael Thomas were a little more mature, a little older. They felt more like men. Yes. Without due respect, I'm just saying they seem too young.
4: I agree with you, but I think they're about the same age. I think people just look younger or something.
3: Is that because we're older? I don't understand. They just look like they're undercover for high school. Yeah, no.

0: So they look like they should be in 21 Jump Street.
1: There you go.
0: Not exactly. Miami Vice.
1: Yeah, okay. Anyway, we got Whitney Peak joining the cast, possibly playing Tubbs' love interest. You may know her from the revival of Gossip Girl. This movie, not a TV show, will put a new spin on the old school show that starred Don and Phillip. And I'm looking forward to seeing how they're going to interpret it. It's going to be a minute, though. Film isn't set for release until May 2028.
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1: What up, Mario Lopez here with something I ran across, kind of perfect for Way Back Wednesday. A recent Ask Reddit thread asked people to share traits they found embarrassing at age 18 but now consider attractive as adults. Most of the answers centered on becoming comfortable with responsibility, stability, and simply caring less about looking cool. I think that's just called maturing. Others said early bedtimes. Yes.
2: Oh, that's the best now.
1: My childhood punishment is my adult goal now.
2: Yep.
1: Oh, my gosh. Wearing a bike helmet. I still don't rock a bike helmet.
2: No, I'm not doing that.
1: Yeah. And planning ahead. I did turn out to be a big planner.
0: More Mario Lopez coming up. KRW 96.1 FM. Whatever you want to call us. We play today's best music. And it starts right now.

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1: I'm Mario Courtney Lopez. 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
1: Mario Lopez, more music and fun coming your way. But first, got to dispel another TikTok myth. TikTok at it again. One of the biggest myths on social media right now is that blending up fruits and veggies will result in eternal sunscreen. Huh? I didn't know that was a rumor. Okay. Skin experts say there's nothing to that. To avoid a sunburn, your best bet is to use sunscreens that have broad spectrum and at least an SPF 30 rating, even when it's cloudy. But I also read recently that there's certain chemicals in the sunscreen that could cause damage to your skin. So it's pick your poison. I'm going to go with the sunscreen because I think the sun is a lot more powerful.
2: Yeah, I was told you're not supposed to go with chemical sunscreens. You're supposed to go with a different thing.
1: Like a natural
2: deal. Yeah, I don't know what it is. It's a different base.
1: Just stay in the shade. All right, let's get back to the music.
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1: Y'all, Mario Lopez. My girl Kelly Clarkson just wrapped up her Vegas residency over the weekend, made some headlines for something she said at her final show. After she spotted a fan's Etsy shirt for her movie From Justin to Kelly, she joked it was Oscar-worthy.
2: The shirt or the movie?
1: First of all, the fact that that girl wore that shirt, that's awesome. Immediately explained she was contractually obligated to do the film after winning American Idol. I remember her saying that before. And that she bluntly called it bleep. You can fill in the word. Kelly went on to say she cried watching it because acting wasn't what she wanted, and that's why she's actually banned her kids, River Rose and Remington, from seeing it. That's hilarious. Great sense of humor.
2: I've also banned that film in my house as well.
0: Yeah, gosh. Mario Lopez will be right back. All your favorite artists.

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1: I'm Mario Lopez. Music rolls on right after Frazier tries to make us think by quickly sharing one of the random thoughts floating around in his head. What do you got?
2: Isn't it interesting that light bulbs were such a great idea that they became the mascot and symbol for good ideas?
1: Bing. Right? Like a little sound bling.
2: And then you always see the light bulb

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1: And then you get all the light bulb jokes. How many people does it take to screw in?
0: Right. Apparently it takes a lot of people.
1: A lot of people.
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1: From the National Newsroom of the Canadian Press, I'm Hannah Stoles. Provinces are being asked to put American alcohol back on the shelves as Canada and the United States finalize a trade deal. Quebec Premier Christine Fréchette says parts of the deal remain unclear, and she needs more information before taking a stance on whether it's positive for Quebec. She also says Quebec alone will make the decision about whether to restock shelves with U.S. alcohol. The head of the Canadian Federation of Independent Business says the tariff delay is only the beginning of the work that needs to be done. Dan Kelly says if the U.S. removes the 50% tariff threat and approves the Keystone XL pipeline, small businesses will start to feel relief. He says his group still needs to see if progress was made on the existing sectoral tariffs to fully evaluate any overall interim deal. The Royal Bank of Canada has named former Ontario Cabinet Minister Caroline Mulroney as its vice chair. Mulroney became a member of the Ontario Legislature in 2018 and stepped down in June. She's the daughter of former Prime Minister Brian Mulroney. As the last wave of mortgage renewals from the era of ultra-low interest rates come, a new survey suggests most homeowners have been managing higher payments.
2: A Royal LePage report says mortgage delinquency rates in Canada remain remarkably low compared with other developed countries, though some households have felt stretched by the rising monthly payments. The survey suggests 38% of Canadians expect their mortgage to rise upon renewal, a drop from early 2025, when 57% of renewing homeowners expected their payments to rise. Among those anticipating a higher payment for the month, 76% said it would place financial strain on their households, and more than half said they would reduce discretionary spending to make ends meet. However, nearly three-quarters of those with an upcoming renewal said they would not be changing their living arrangements. John Kennedy, The Canadian Press, Toronto.
1: After scaling down planned military exercises with U.S. ally South Korea, President Donald Trump shared a calendar event that might explain why. ABC's Washington correspondent Jonathan Carl has more.
3: Here at the White House, the president said that he would meet by the end of the year with North Korean dictator Kim Jong-un. Now, there is no indication as to when or where that meeting would happen, and no confirmation from the North Koreans about the meeting either.
1: South Korea officials say Trump's announcement came without prior notice, baffling many people in the Asian country and raising concerns about joint defense readiness. Food vendors are bringing more interesting and unusual offerings to the Canadian National Exhibition this year. Beech Hill Smokehouse is serving up a unique twist on Southern American classics with warm, crispy waffle cones stuffed with sweet candied yams and topped with a hearty serving of house-made mac and cheese. Smokehouse pitmaster Jaden List says they didn't think too hard on the idea.
4: It's our Southern mac and cheese. We fried it, so we deep-fried mac and cheese. Inside the waffle cone is candied yams, and then we pour our cheese sauce on top.
1: The CNE opens on Friday. This is the Canadian Press. In sports, a tough loss for the Toronto Blue Jays. They dropped a 7-6 decision to the Tampa Bay Rays. The Blue Jays trailed by 6 runs early in the game before scoring 5 unanswered runs to make it close. The teams will play the rubber game of the 3-game series Thursday afternoon. It was a memorable night for CF Montreal rookie Noah Street. His first goal was the difference in a 2-1 win over the Columbus Crew. Toronto FC scored a late goal and held on for a 3-3 draw against Charlotte FC. The Toronto Tempo's losing streak is up to 12 games. Shakira Austin had 11 points and 10 rebounds in Washington's 93-82 victory over Toronto. It was the 8th straight home win for the Mystics. And Tommy Paul and Jessica Pegula notched 3 set victories on a big day for Americans at the Cincinnati Open. Paul rallied from a set down to beat top seed Alexander Zverev. Pegula outlasted Sorana Kirstia for her WTA Tour-leading 43rd win of 2026. From the Canadian Press, I'm Hannah Stoles.
5: 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For Dawson, Mayo, Pelly, Carmax, Faro, and Ross River tonight, a few clouds, a low of 6 degrees. Tomorrow, a mix of sun and cloud region-wide, and a high of 21. Tomorrow night, clear in Dawson, cloudy with a slight chance of showers for the rest of the region, and a low of 10 degrees. For Watson Lake tonight, clear with a low of 7 degrees. Tomorrow, mainly sunny with a high of 23. And tomorrow night, cloudy periods with a low of 13. For Whitehorse, Teslin, Atlin, Haines Junction, and the Kluane Lake region tonight, clear for Atlin and Teslin, A few clouds for the rest of southern Yukon with a low of 6 degrees. Tomorrow, sunny region-wide with increasing cloudiness in the afternoon. A slight chance of showers for Whitehorse and Haines Junction, a high of 20 degrees. And tomorrow night, cloudy with a slight chance of showers for Whitehorse and Haines Junction and a low of 5 degrees. For area forecasts and current conditions, search weather.gc.ca.
6: Whole bunch more to get into as we power through this Wednesday. You're on with Mario Lopez. Got some August 19th birthdays to celebrate shortly. Gonna dig into the buzz for a quick look at what's trending. And gotta honor someone with our Good Deed Lopez Award. That's coming up next.
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1: You're on Mario Lopez, quickly putting the spotlight on someone doing something positive in the world with our good deed Lopezzi. Who are we honoring this week?
2: Shakira.
1: Shakira?
3: She is ponying up some big bucks to help victims of the Colombian earthquake.
1: Ooh.
3: The singer has pledged $1.25 million to her home country to build new schools in the region. She made a surprise visit to the country the other day to tour some of the damaged schools and meet with some of the children. The money was pledged through her Barefoot Foundation in partnership with Live Nation and other organizations. So she's stepping up to help out those that live in the country she came from.
1: That's awesome. Yes, she is from Colombia. Once she got her whole tax issues settled over in España, She's been pretty charitable with a lot of her money, and good for her. She's been a star for a long time.
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1: 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Him and Usher. It sounds like Chris Brown has cleared up those legal troubles. So let's hope he stays on the right track.
0: Yeah. 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

0: with Mario Lopez.
1: I'm Mario Courtney Lopez. Celeb birthday is coming up, but first, what random holiday are we celebrating today, honey?
2: It is National Potato Day. Carb it up. Love a carb.
1: Ooh. Shout out to my favorite starch, the potato. The thing about a potato is that you can enjoy it in so many different ways, right? It is so versatile. Mashed, French fries, all the different French fry things you can use it for and
2: stuff.
1: Hash browns. Exactly. It goes on and on. Yes, this is an important holiday.
0: You might want to stay in your car a little longer. 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
1: All right, let's get to today's celeb birthdays. What up, Mario Lopez here, along with producer Frazier, who's going to shout him out. I'm going to try to guess the ages. Who do we got?
2: Erica Christensen from Parenthood and Swim Fan and stuff.
1: I think Erica, I say she's 42.
2: 44.
1: Okay.
2: Fat Joe.
1: Fat Joe.
2: Who has some stories.
1: He can tell a tall tale.
2: Should be Lion Joe.
1: He's a colorful storyteller, to say the least. He's funny. I like Joe, though.
2: Didn't he tell a story about how he had an army of neighborhood kids that used to
1: told a story that he robbed his gym class
2: with
1: the kids.
2: That's right.
1: And he had them so scared that the kids helped him take all the stuff to his car.
2: Yeah, that's right.
1: That's, according to him, true story.
2: Allegedly.
1: With all that said, I think he is 55.
2: 56.
1: Oh, almost.
2: The closer, Kira Sedgwick. Also married to Kevin Bacon, I believe.
1: Hitting the sixth level, 60.
2: 61.
1: Ooh.
2: From Entourage, Kevin Dillon.
1: 58.
2: 61.
1: Wow.
2: From Full House, John Stamos.
1: 63.
2: That is correct.
1: Oh, look, I got Stamos.
2: Peter Gallagher from The OC.
1: Good. Peter Gallagher.
2: While You Were Sleeping.
1: Who was in one of my favorite movies as a kid, The Idolmaker. With Ray Sharkey. Excellent movie.
2: I don't know if I know that movie.
1: Oh, it's a great movie. They should redo it, actually. I'm going to say Peter Gallagher's got to be 70.
2: 71. Huh. And former president Bill Clinton.
1: Bill Clinton, I believe, is still younger than our current president and past president. Both President Biden and President Trump. I think Bill's younger, so I think Bill is coming in 76.
2: 80.
1: 80. He's still younger.
2: Yeah.
0: More Mario Lopez. Your community and music connection. 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

0: 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On with Mario Lopez.
1: You're on Mario Lopez. Since January, hundreds of files about UFO sightings have been released by the U.S. government. What would you do if it happened to you? Experts say if you see a UFO, stay calm. Document everything down to the second it was seen and how it was traveling. Of course, try to take pictures or video.
2: Post on social media immediately.
1: Yes. Government does not have a place to report sightings. Don't bother calling 911. There's nothing they can do. There is the National UFO Reporting Center. You can reach them at newforce.org. Recently, this is a bipartisan issue. People have come out in the government basically saying, we have UFOs. And yes, there are aliens. We don't have
2: them. Which basically means that's not true and there's something else is going on.
1: Well, I've never heard them be so vocal about it before.
2: It is weird.
1: A great documentary called Age of Disclosure.
2: Yes.
1: That makes you really sort of think about everything. And they talk to people from both sides of the aisle. And it's basically confirmed, like, what we've always thought. Okay, but what are we supposed to do with that information now? All right.
2: Yeah, so still got to pay rent.
1: What? Yeah, exactly. Yeah.
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0: 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The Rush.
1: From the National Newsroom of the Canadian Press, I'm Rob Westgate. Canada and the U.S. are said to be getting close, very close, on a new trade deal. So much so that Prime Minister Mark Carney gave an update to the country's premiers Wednesday. Nova Scotia Premier Tim Houston saying Carney has asked provinces to restock American alcohol on their shelves, a specific request that came directly from the negotiating table.
2: We'll work through that process. Of course, It's pending a final deal that is representative of the types of things we're hearing today, but certainly the Prime Minister has asked us to look at that.
1: With the latest developments, U.S. President Donald Trump said that he'd be putting a three-day pause on the 50% tariffs that would have hit an array of Canadian goods just after midnight Wednesday morning. Saskatchewan Premier Scott Moe says Trump's tariff walkback, even though temporary, is positive for his province. Moe says the extra levies would have been detrimental to businesses and the overall economy.
3: That is a positive step in the negotiations that have been occurring up to and including last night and still going on as we speak.
1: Quebec Premier Christine Frechette told reporters Wednesday that parts of the deal remained unclear and she would need more information before being able to take a stance on whether the agreement is a positive one for Quebec. Overseas now for some breaking news. A Russian missile barrage overnight has killed at least 6 people in Kyiv. Another 33 people have been wounded in the attack. Explosions echoed across the city and the air raid sirens remained active until the early morning hours. Now, the strikes hit 12 locations, damaging residential buildings, a medical facility, and an educational institution. Emergency crews have been scrambling to pull people trapped from under the rubble. Now, back home and out west, the British Columbia Society for the Prevention of Cruelty to Animals says it's been offering emergency boarding services for pets displaced by wildfires. Spokesperson Kayla Wolf says it's been all hands on deck so far this devastating wildfire season, with the organization helping more than 120 animals since July, 45 of whom remain in its facilities.
4: The emergency boards we do have and have had in care, they range from dogs, cats, kittens, puppies. We also, interestingly, have one gecko in care, probably the most interesting of the animals that we have had in as emergency board specifically.
1: Dozens of posts on social media show many pets, mostly cats and dogs, remain missing after evacuations in Summerland, BC. But one resident who lost her home in the nearby community of Falder was recently reunited with a tarantula and salamander who miraculously survived the blaze. And finally, Kraft Dinner smoothies, nitrogen-infused Oreo treats, and pickled flavor coffee are among the wild food offerings at the Canadian National Exhibition this year. That's just a small slice of the culinary standouts on offer at the annual End of Summer Toronto Fair, which kicks off Friday. Which treat has you tempted? This is the Canadian Press. In sports, the Toronto Blue Jays suffering a tough loss Wednesday, dropping a 7-6 decision to the Tampa Bay Rays. After trailing by 6 runs early in the game, the Jays at least managed to score 5 unanswered runs to make it close. Elsewhere in the MLB, the Arizona Diamondbacks used a 10th-inning bloop single over a drawn-in infield to get the 7-6 win over the Boston Red Sox. The Chicago White Sox blanked the Chicago Cubs 3-0, and Pittsburgh edged Detroit 4-3. In the MLS, CF Montreal posted a 2-1 win over the Columbus Crew. Toronto FC scored a late goal and held on for a 3-3 draw against Charlotte FC. And the red-hot Houston Dynamo climbed to the top of the league's Western Conference standings with a 1-0 win over the Vancouver Whitecaps. And finally, in the WNBA, the Toronto Tempo's losing streak is now up to 12 games, following a 93-82 loss to the Washington Mystics. From the Canadian Press, I'm Rob Westgate.

0: This is your Rush evening weather provided by Environment Canada. For Dawson, Mayo, Pelly, CarMax, Faro, and Ross River tonight, a few clouds, a low of 6 degrees. Tomorrow, a mix of sun and cloud region-wide and a high of 21. Tomorrow night, clear in Dawson, cloudy with a slight chance of showers for the rest of the region and a low of 10 degrees. For Watson Lake tonight, clear with a low of 7 degrees. Tomorrow, mainly sunny with a high of 23. And tomorrow night, cloudy periods with a low of 13. For Whitehorse, Teslin, Atlin, Haines Junction, and the Kluane Lake region tonight, clear for Atlin and Teslin. A few clouds for the rest of southern Yukon with a low of 6 degrees. Tomorrow, sunny region-wide with increasing cloudiness in the afternoon. A slight chance of showers for Whitehorse and Haines Junction, a high of 20 degrees. And tomorrow night, cloudy with a slight chance of showers for Whitehorse and Haines Junction and a low of 5 degrees. For area forecasts and current conditions, search weather.gc.ca.
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0: Tomorrow, sunny region-wide with increasing cloudiness in the afternoon. A slight chance of showers for Whitehorse and Haines Junction, a high of 20 degrees. And tomorrow night, cloudy with a slight chance of showers for Whitehorse and Haines Junction and a low of 5 degrees. For area forecasts and current conditions, search weather.gc.ca.
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1: I'm Mario Courtney Lopez. Frazier, what are we doing here?
2: We're going to do a mini pop quiz all about potatoes. Ooh. This is potato trivia, hands on buzzers. What fast food chain introduced the baked potato to its menu in November of 1983? Courtney.
3: That would be your ginger friend Wendy's.
2: That is correct.
4: Wow.
2: 1-0.
4: That was pretty good. Okay. Someone's cheating.
2: She's carving it up over
3: cheating.
2: There.
3: Cheating. I'm not even holding my phone.
2: Today, of course, is National Potato Day, but what month is traditionally designated

0: It's Potato Lovers Month. That was barely Courtney.
1: November.
0: Incorrect.
2: Well, it was actually, I guess after Thanksgiving. Then I'll go October.
0: Incorrect.
2: What is it?
0: Potato Lovers Month is February. Maybe they planted Valentine's lovers. I don't know.
2: Winter, it's cold.
0: Yeah.
2: Potatoes. All right. All right. All right. By the way, every month is potato.
1: What? Every day.
0: Every day, right. Pretty much. So it's 1-0 still, a couple left. Here we go. What famous comedian gave Mr. Potato Head a voice in the movie Toy Story? Mario.
2: Cliff from the Cheers. John Ratzenberger.
0: Incorrect.
1: Is that John Ratzenberger?
0: No, it is not.
1: God, how do I not know this?
2: John Ratzenberger.
0: You've probably seen this movie 1,000 times.
2: John Ratzenberger is a character. It's not that one.
0: I think he does play a character, but it's not Mr. Potato Head. Courtney.
1: The neighbor on Tim the Toolman Taylor.
0: Oh, the...
1: half the face.
0: The guy you never saw is Wilson?
1: Yeah.
0: That guy's actually dead. No. Don Rickles.
2: Oh, wow.
0: Don Rickles.
2: That's a good one. Okay.
0: All right, one left. Here we go. On what TV show does Elaine claim her... Go ahead.
1: Cheers.
0: Incorrect.
2: Nope. It's a comedy.
0: I didn't get the question out.
2: It's actually Seinfeld.
0: Seinfeld's correct. What? I didn't even get the question. Imports potato chips, and it was Seinfeld.
2: Wow.
1: Cheers.
2: Right. Cheers. Cheers.
3: 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Whew, that's about long enough. 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
1: Mario Lopez here. We've all heard that we shouldn't be doom scrolling on our devices when we're trying to go to sleep, because then you end up just staying up a lot later, and it's really not healthy. What about reading a book, though? That may be a much better way to end the day. Sleep and brain health experts say reading before bed can help quiet a busy mind, reduce stimulation, and create a reliable cue that tells your body time to wind down. But not reading off a blue screen, old school actual book, which I prefer. It reduces stress and helps shift the body from an alert state toward a more relaxed one. So when in doubt, go old school and read a book. I was really good about it last year. I got to get better about it this year. I was reading at least a chapter a night. That is going to be my mid-year resolution.
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1: Mario Lopez here, getting close to the end of our radio fun. 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
1: What's up, everyone? Mario and Courtney Lopez. Time for one last thing. This past weekend, my wife and I got to spend a fun-filled weekend with my parents.
2: Yes.
1: They came and visited us at a casino. Awesome time there. Had some great meals. But my mom and dad are so funny. We're constantly laughing.
2: At them.
1: At them.
2: Not
1: they don't
2: with
1: know
2: them.
1: It.
3: They're constantly. Yeah, they don't know they're funny.
1: We're at dinner, for example, and my dad sees me bust out my glasses to read the menu, my reading glasses. And he says, "See, Mario, I don't use reading glasses. I don't need hearing aids. You get all that from your mom and her side of the movie."
4: Just so random. Like, why? He's going like this.
3: Listen,
4: my mom.
3: He doesn't want the blame for your flaws.
2: But then the flip side of it is he can't hear.
1: No, he swears he can hear. He swears he can hear. I'm yelling. This like, "Dad, but he, like, well, Dad, let me get you some hearing aids." "What, are you crazy? I don't need hearing aids. You need hearing aids and you can't see it because your mom." Just the whole thing is comedy all the time. And then they can't hear each other and they're yelling at each other. It's funny. But we all ended up gambling and Pops won.
3: Nice.
1: Pops won, which was so nice. And it's so funny. He's like, "Mario, anytime you come to a casino, please invite us."
2: He was like a little kid.
3: Yeah.
1: He was like a little kid. And anything we had left over from all our meals.
3: Oh, he took.
1: He took. And I'm not lying. When we left the property, he had about 6 bags full
3: awesome.
1: Of food.
2: He's good for a straight
1: week. He's good for a week. He goes, "I'm going to eat this all week." I go, "I know you."
3: There's nothing wrong with that.
1: Cook. Hilarious. Any leftovers, everything. He's just pure comedy. Shout out, Mama Papa Lopez.
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1: All right, that's it. Thanks so much for hanging out on Mario.com to relive any and all of our radio fun. We are going to be back to do it again tomorrow. Till then, Mario Courtney Lopez saying good night.
0: You might want to stay in your car a little longer. 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

0: 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But we like to go by today's best music, 96.1, because we're funny like that.
1: From the National Newsroom of the Canadian Press, I'm Rob Westgate. Quebec Premier Christine Fréchette says her feelings on the trade deal between Canada and the U.S. are remaining neutral until she knows more. She says her goals are to protect businesses and workers and maintain supply management and cultural exceptions.
2: I don't have sufficient information in order to decide if it's a good agreement or not. I have to get more information from Ottawa. I asked many questions, and they've taken them in note. We will talk again.
1: While specifics of the deal remain unclear, Prime Minister Mark Carney has made a request for provinces to put U.S. alcohol back on the shelves. Fréchette says Quebec alone will make that decision. A staged re-entry is unfolding in Summerland, B.C. after a wildfire forced residents to flee earlier this month.
3: More than 4,500 properties in Summerland have been taken off the evacuation list, but they remain on evacuation alert, meaning they should be ready to leave at short notice. The Bald Range wildfire that forced them out continues to burn out of control, but away from the community. Some residents are now returning home to the stenches of wildfire smoke and rotting food in their fridges. For others, there's no home to return to. Some on the outskirts are still waiting as crews assess the ongoing risks and work to repair power infrastructure. Jason White, The Canadian Press.
1: Now on the international stage, after scaling down planned military exercises with U.S. ally South Korea, U.S. President Donald Trump is sharing a calendar event that might explain why. Correspondent Jonathan Carl has more.
4: Here at the White House, the president said that he would meet by the end of the year with North Korean dictator Kim Jong-un. Now, there is no indication as to when or where that meeting would happen, and no confirmation from the North Koreans about the meeting either.
1: Trump said he didn't like the fact that the U.S. was doing these massive military exercises against North Korea, adding, quote, "I'm friendly with him," referencing the North Korean leader. Quickly, an update from Ukraine. Officials there say at least 12 people have now been confirmed dead following an overnight Russian missile barrage. And finally, Kraft Dinner Smoothies, nitrogen-infused Oreo treats, and pickled-flavored coffee are among the wild food offerings at the Canadian National Exhibition this year. Greekery Bake Shop employee Audrey Saint-Gelais says because the pickle flavor has been such a hit at the CNE, they came up with the Pickle Greek Frappe.
5: The pickle flavor has just been a staple at the CNE for so long. We've been trying to incorporate it into our menu, and this year we finally figured out how to do it with our own dry pickle flavor.
1: The bake shop is also bringing a smoky bacon and white chocolate iced mocha to their stall. The CNE opens this Friday and runs through Labor Day. This is the Canadian Press. In sports, the Toronto Blue Jays are one game out of a playoff spot in the American League wildcard race. That's after dropping a 7-6 decision to Tampa Bay. Minnesota has sole possession of the third wildcard spot after a 6-4 win over Atlanta. The Texas Rangers, they are a half game behind. Elsewhere, Philadelphia's win streak is up to 6 games after a 4-1 victory over Miami. The Phillies are 4.5 games behind Atlanta in the National League East Division standings. San Diego holds the third NL wildcard spot. In Major League Soccer, it could be a costly draw for Toronto FC, 3-3 the final against Charlotte FC. Midfielder Nicholas Dorsch took an elbow to the face shortly after scoring the equalizer. There's no word yet on injury details. Meanwhile, Montreal beat Columbus 2-1 and Houston topped Vancouver 1-0. And Canada's women's basketball team is unbeaten at the FIBA Olympic pre-qualifying tournament in Mexico after an 85-38 rout of the Philippines. From the Canadian Press, I'm Rob Westgate.
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1: In the national newsroom of the Canadian Press, I'm Rob Westgate. Prime Minister Mark Carney has briefed the premiers on Canada's draft trade deal with the U.S. Speaking with reporters in Ottawa after yesterday's meeting, Canada-U.S. Trade Minister Dominic LeBlanc says the discussion with all the premiers was constructive and important. He also added that Canada's chief negotiator, Janice Charette, participated from Washington.
2: The Prime Minister updated the premiers on where we were in terms of our discussions with the United States. We have more work to do. Madame Charette participated in the discussion from our embassy in Washington because she is finalizing the important work that we need to do over the next little while.
1: Key terms of the trade deal between Canada and the U.S. remain unclear. The tariffs on about $28 billion worth of Canadian imports have been postponed until 12:01 Eastern Time Saturday morning. Conservative leader Pierre Poilievre says he has invited the former Crown Prince of Iran to Canada. Reza Pahlavi is touting himself as the best person to replace the Ayatollah and oversee a transition to democratic elections in Iran. Poilievre has not formally endorsed Pahlavi, but said at a by-election campaign event in British Columbia last week that he would meet with him virtually.
3: Our view is it is not the role of Canadians or any foreign government to tell Iranians who should run their country, but there should be a free and democratic Iran that is in the hands of the Iranian people.
1: Pahlavi's father was the Shah who ruled Iran until the 1979 Islamic Revolution, which sent the royal family into exile, and the Crown Prince now lives near Washington. Some pollsters say it will take time for public opinion to catch up to statistics showing crime is falling in Canada. Conservative justice critic Arpan Khanna says violent crime is up, and it's a long-term trend that matters.
4: Peel Regional Police have seen a doubling of shootings in 2026. Vancouver Police have said in the first 3 months of 2026, crime is up. So I think, this is problematic. It is a liberal-caused crisis that they started with their soft-on-crime laws like C-75 and C-5.
1: In July, Statistics Canada said both the rates and severity of reported crimes were down almost across the board in 2025. And finally, Alberta's technology minister, Nate Glubish, was peppered during a town hall about the province's plan for AI data centers. Beck McIntosh, a high-profile opponent of a data center in the town of Olds, says the government should put proper safeguards in place for locals.
5: The psychological warfare that Olds, Alberta has endured for over 8 months in every single day of the Alberta Utilities Commission process, the developer and the municipal government has been pure hell, and I don't hear anything from the government that tells me what the specifics are.
1: Glubish, in response, said an application to build a natural gas facility to power the proposed massive data center complex in Olds was denied due to its proximity to a residential area. This is the Canadian Press. In sports, the Toronto Blue Jays suffering a tough loss Wednesday, dropping a 7-6 decision to the Tampa Bay Rays. After trailing by 6 runs early in the game, the Jays at least managed to score 5 unanswered runs to make it close. Elsewhere in the MLB, the Arizona Diamondbacks used a 10th-inning bloop single over a drawn-in infield to get the 7-6 win over the Boston Red Sox. The Chicago White Sox blanked the Chicago Cubs 3-0, and Pittsburgh edged Detroit 4-3. In the MLS, CF Montreal posted a 2-1 win over the Columbus Crew. Toronto FC scored a late goal and held on for a 3-3 draw against Charlotte FC. And the red-hot Houston Dynamo climbed to the top of the league's Western Conference standings with a 1-0 win over the Vancouver Whitecaps. And finally, in the WNBA, the Toronto Tempo's losing streak is now up to 12 games, following a 93-82 loss to the Washington Mystics. From the Canadian Press, I'm Rob Westgate.
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0: 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It's kind of obvious, right?
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1: From the National Newsroom of the Canadian Press, I'm Rob Westgate. As Canadians await the details of a working trade and tariff deal with the U.S., Prime Minister Mark Carney has briefed the premiers. Canada's U.S. Trade Minister Dominic LeBlanc says the discussion with all the premiers was constructive and important. With the language of the deal still being finalized, Carney said it builds on Canada's existing trade advantages with the U.S., the pending tariffs on about $28 billion worth of Canadian imports have been postponed until 12:01 Eastern Time Saturday morning to allow for the deal to be finalized. The leader of the Federal Conservatives says he has invited the former Crown Prince of Iran to Canada. Pierre Poilievre's move comes as Reza Pahlavi proclaims himself as the best person to replace the Ayatollah and oversee Iran's transition to democratic elections. Pahlavi's father was the Shah who ruled over the Middle Eastern country until the 1979 Islamic Revolution, which sent the royal family into exile. Poilievre has not formally endorsed Pahlavi, but said last week that he would like to meet the exiled leader virtually to talk about democracy and the safety of the Iranian diaspora. With the window to run in this year's Ontario municipal elections about to close, observers and advocates are paying close attention not only to those vying to lead their communities, but also to the number of people who are not. Zachary Spicer is an associate professor of public policy at York University, and he says that while a lot can change by tomorrow afternoon, the number of seats that listed one or no registered candidates just over a day before the deadline is worth noting.
2: That's a trend that we've seen over the last couple of election cycles. I've become increasingly interested in how many races are not being contested and how many councils themselves are being fully acclaimed. And in some cases, how many councils can't find candidates to actually run in the elections.
1: The Association of Municipalities of Ontario voiced similar worries last month, urging people to run for office and stressing the impact of local government on everyday life. Organizers of Edmonton's Pride Parade say they stand by their decision to have police at this weekend's procession recognizing the LGBTQ plus community. The Edmonton Pride Fest Association announced plans for additional security this week, citing attacks at Lapu Lapu Day events in Vancouver and at a Pride celebration in Berlin. In response, multiple groups, including the nonprofit Rarica Now, said that they would cut ties with the festival over the presence of law enforcement and other issues. The group's founder saying police have historically mistreated LGBTQ plus and racialized communities. And finally, overseas, some breaking news. South Korea says North Korea has fired an unidentified projectile off the North's east coast, with South Korea's military saying the launch happened Thursday. This is the Canadian Press. In sports, the Toronto Blue Jays are one game out of a playoff spot in the American League wildcard race. That's after dropping a 7-6 decision to Tampa Bay. Minnesota has sole possession of the third wildcard spot after a 6-4 win over Atlanta. The Texas Rangers, they are a half game behind. Elsewhere, Philadelphia's win streak is up to 6 games after a 4-1 victory over Miami. The Phillies are 4.5 games behind Atlanta in the National League East Division standings. San Diego holds the third NL wildcard spot. In Major League Soccer, it could be a costly draw for Toronto FC, 3-3 the final against Charlotte FC. Midfielder Nicholas Dorsch took an elbow to the face shortly after scoring the equalizer. There's no word yet on injury details. Meanwhile, Montreal beat Columbus 2-1 and Houston topped Vancouver 1-0. And Canada's women's basketball team is unbeaten at the FIBA Olympic pre-qualifying tournament in Mexico after an 85-38 rout of the Philippines. From the Canadian Press, I'm Rob Westgate.
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Hi, you've reached the 1980s. We can't come to the phone right now. I wanna know what love is. 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

0: From the National Newsroom of the Canadian Press, I'm Rob Westgate. Canada and the U.S. are said to be getting close, very close, on a new trade deal, so much so that Prime Minister Mark Carney gave an update to the country's premiers. Now, speaking with reporters in Ottawa after yesterday's meeting, Canada-U.S. Trade Minister Dominic LeBlanc says it was a good discussion with the provincial leaders.
1: After we updated our cabinet colleagues, the Prime Minister convened a First Minister's meeting. All of the premiers participated, and it was a constructive and, frankly, a very important conversation.
0: A readout about the meeting from the Prime Minister's office said Carney underscored the importance of a strong Team Canada approach. Canada's transport regulator says WestJet is imposing an undue barrier on travelers living with a disability by effectively barring some power wheelchairs from their planes.

0: The Canadian Transportation Agency says that before July 2027, the country's second largest carrier must scrap its 300-pound weight cap on mobility aids on the vast majority of its aircraft. The regulator says WestJet should use so-called spreader plates to better distribute the wheelchair's weight in the cargo hold and arrange alternative travel with other airlines until then. Alberta's technology minister faced jeers, badgering, and boos during a town hall about the province's plans for AI data centers. Nate Glubish was in the central town of Lacombe, where hundreds expressed their distrust of the provincial government's ability to regulate the billion-dollar data center investments. Opponents are concerned about a range of issues, including environmental risks, with one asking the minister why he was holding this town hall not far from the community of Olds, where a data center had been denied.
1: Are there AI centers planned for this region? Because if there are, you better get your boxing gloves on. Because we've seen what has happened in Olds.
0: Glubish says the government has developed strict rules to protect local water supplies, keep power bills under control, and keep developments far from residential areas, as was the case with Olds. And finally, the founder of a Toronto fan club for K-pop sensation BTS says the boy band's much-anticipated return to the city feels like a homecoming. Solkvin Van formed and organizes events for BTS Army Toronto, and she says fans' devotion is a byproduct of BTS sharing so much of themselves through their music.
2: With BTS, there's so much meaning and so much intention way beyond their music. People of all ages, like in our community, from teenagers to seniors even, like when they share their stories of what BTS did to them, under personal journey of life.
0: The popular boy band is playing two nights at Rogers Stadium in Toronto this weekend. This is the Canadian Press. In sports, the Toronto Blue Jays suffering a tough loss Wednesday, dropping a 7-6 decision to the Tampa Bay Rays. After trailing by 6 runs early in the game, the Jays at least managed to score 5 unanswered runs to make it close. Elsewhere in the MLB, the Arizona Diamondbacks used a 10th-inning bloop single over a drawn-in infield to get the 7-6 win over the Boston Red Sox. The Chicago White Sox blanked the Chicago Cubs 3-0, and Pittsburgh edged Detroit 4-3. In the MLS, CF Montreal posted a 2-1 win over the Columbus Crew. Toronto FC scored a late goal and held on for a 3-3 draw against Charlotte FC. And the red-hot Houston Dynamo climbed to the top of the league's Western Conference standings with a 1-0 win over the Vancouver Whitecaps. And finally, in the WNBA, the Toronto Tempo's losing streak is now up to 12 games, following a 93-82 loss to the Washington Mystics. From the Canadian Press, I'm Rob Westgate.
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0: The National Newsroom of the Canadian Press. I'm Rob Westgate. Some premiers say they're optimistic. Others say they are waiting for more details on the trade talks with the U.S. Nova Scotia Premier Tim Houston told reporters he was in the optimistic camp, adding that Prime Minister Mark Carney had asked provinces to restock American alcohol on their shelves. Quebec's Christine Frechette, however, says she still has a few questions before signing off on any deal.
1: I don't have sufficient information in order to decide if it's a good agreement or not.
0: U.S. President Donald Trump announced a three-day pause Tuesday on 50% tariffs that would have hit an array of Canadian goods just after midnight Wednesday. With a window to run in Ontario municipal elections this year about to close, some are pointing out a worrying trend. York University's Zachary Spicer is one such person who's noticed that fewer people are putting their names forward to lead their communities. The associate professor of public policy says the demands of municipal office, combined with pay that may not reflect those demands, could be among the factors deterring interest. Spicer says making the job more flexible could attract a greater range of candidates. Out west now, where Alberta's technology minister was met with jeering, badgering, and boos at a town hall in Lacombe discussing the province's plans for artificial intelligence data centers. Nate Glubish said the province has carefully crafted a strategy to protect local water supplies, electricity bills, and land use, but many, like this attendee, says they don't trust the Alberta government to regulate the industry's risks.
2: Your words are nice, you explain things well, but I don't trust you. And I think that the people in this room agree with me. I think we are very suspicious that what you say is strict rules and what you say is the best view for us is not the best view for us, the people that are in this room.
0: Glubish will be on hand to host a second town hall today in the town of Redwater, north of Edmonton, which is expected to host a $13 billion AI data center project that's planned by tech giant Meta. Overseas now, where the smuggling of goods restricted by Israel into Gaza has been booming. Items from cigarettes and iPhones to fuel and solar panels make their way into the territory devastated by war, where Palestinians face inflated prices for groceries and batteries. According to an Associated Press investigation, hospitals turn to smugglers for medicine and equipment. Israeli soldiers and other intermediaries are accused of pocketing millions, even as the military says it takes smuggling seriously and is working to prevent it. And finally, a public funeral service for Montreal jazz icon Oliver Jones, who died at the age of 91, will be held today at a historic church in the city's Little Burgundy neighborhood. Jones will be remembered at Union United Church. That's where he began playing piano at the tender age of just 5 years old. This is the Canadian Press. In sports, the Toronto Blue Jays are one game out of a playoff spot in the American League wildcard race. That's after dropping a 7-6 decision to Tampa Bay. Minnesota has sole possession of the third wildcard spot after a 6-4 win over Atlanta. The Texas Rangers, they are a half game behind. Elsewhere, Philadelphia's win streak is up to 6 games after a 4-1 victory over Miami. The Phillies are 4.5 games behind Atlanta in the National League East Division standings. San Diego holds the third NL wildcard spot. In Major League Soccer, it could be a costly draw for Toronto FC, 3-3 the final against Charlotte FC. Midfielder Nicholas Dorsch took an elbow to the face shortly after scoring the equalizer. There's no word yet on injury details. Meanwhile, Montreal beat Columbus 2-1 and Houston topped Vancouver 1-0. And Canada's women's basketball team is unbeaten at the FIBA Olympic pre-qualifying tournament in Mexico after an 85-38 rout of the Philippines. From the Canadian Press, I'm Rob Westgate.
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0: the middle of another amazing set of Rush music. If the next song seems long, it's probably because the DJ had to use the bathroom.
1: They do go to the bathroom, you know.

Surprised we're still playing hit after hit? Don't be. Sometimes our announcers lock themselves out of the booth. Lucky for you, you're locked on to today's best music. 96.1, The Rush.

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1: So anyways, I says to him, I says, I don't know how we're going to figure out the sandwich situation. All I've got in the fridge for dressing is this tomato paste.
0: Even, even Rush listener number one.
1: Carol, and I was like, Carol, Carol, what are we going to do about the sandwiches?
0: Even Rush listener number 197, the person who always interrupts. Loving you, loving us. We're today's bet.
1: So went down, we went to the store, picked up a jar of mayonnaise.
0: Oh my gosh, is this guy for real? We're today's best music. 96.1, The Rush.

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0: 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Good morning. 6 o'clock on your Thursday morning brew, and we have your Canadian Press News update standing by, brought to you by Crime Stoppers.
1: Some accidents aren't just accidents, they're crimes. 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
2: This update from the Canadian Press. Some premiers are optimistic about signs coming out of Washington that suggest Canada and the U.S. are nearing a trade deal to avoid punishing American tariffs. Nova Scotia Premier Tim Houston shared his optimism with reporters yesterday, revealing that Prime Minister Mark Carney has asked the provinces to restock American alcohol on their shelves. Alberta's technology minister faced jeers, badgering, and boos in a central Alberta town during a town hall about the province's plans for AI data centers. In Lacombe, Nate Glubish insisted the province has developed strict rules to protect water supplies and keep power bills under control. The World Health Organization

0: organization says Congo will receive 70,000 doses of the Ervebo vaccine. The move is seen as a major boost to efforts to contain what officials describe as the fastest Ebola outbreak in history. And defending champion Brooke Henderson headlines the field as the LPGA Tour's CPKC Women's Open gets underway at Edmonton's Royal Mayfair Golf Club. The $275 million tournament features six of the world's top 10 golfers. From the Canadian Press, I'm Don Mitchell.
1: Partly cloudy and 8 degrees in downtown Whitehorse. Here is the rest of your rush weather provided by Environment Canada. For Dawson, Mayo, Pelly, CarMax, Faro, and Ross River today, cloudy in Dawson. Mix of sun and cloud for the rest of the region with a slight chance of showers in CarMax, a high of 20. Tonight, clearing in Dawson, partly cloudy with a slight chance of showers for the rest of the region, low of 7. And tomorrow, mainly cloudy, chance of showers and risk of afternoon thunderstorms across the region and a high of 19 degrees. For Watson Lake today, mainly sunny and a high of 21, partly cloudy tonight, dropping down to a low of 9, and tomorrow mainly sunny, increasing cloudiness starting late in the morning in a high of 22 degrees. For Whitehorse, Teslin, Atlin, Haines Junction, and the Kluane Lake region today, mix of sun and cloud region-wide, slight chance of afternoon showers and a high of 20. Mainly cloudy tonight with a good chance of overnight showers and a low of 13. And tomorrow, mainly cloudy for Atlin and Teslin, a mix of sun and cloud for the rest of southern Yukon with a chance of afternoon showers and risk of thunderstorms region-wide and a high of 20 degrees. Across the territory right now, Old Crow is at 10, Dawson partly cloudy in 6, Mayo mostly cloudy and 9, Faro at 4, same with CarMax, Beaver Creek at 9, Burwash partly cloudy and 10, Haines Junction at 2 degrees, Teslin at 3, Watson Lake clear and 5, Inuvik mist and 7, and at the Whitehorse Airport partly cloudy and 8 degrees. Good morning. It's Thursday, my second last morning brew for the next little while. Patrick Viss will be back on Monday. For now, you're hanging out with Faith Starr. Let's get this bright and early party started with Joe. It's End of Beginning on 96.1 The Rush.

0: throwing it back with The Killers on this Thursday morning. Mr. Brightside on 96.1 The Rush. A great song to have play at the end of a wedding. Really hypes up the crowd, especially if that wedding is full of millennials, just like my sister's was. Great times. I hope you're feeling good this morning, hanging out with Faith Star on your morning brew. I cannot stress this enough. If you know somebody with a birthday, whether that birthday is today, tomorrow, or on the weekend, call the birthday greetings voicemail. Make sure you get their name in to win a Dairy Queen ice cream cake. That phone number is 867-471-0130. Birthday greetings are in the 7 o'clock hour on your morning brew. Coming up this hour, of course, we have your 5 random facts, your Yukon nugget. I'm also going to give you some traffic updates if you're in the city of Whitehorse, and so much more headed your way, including lots of your favorite tunes. We got Walk Off the Earth, I'll Be There, coming up next on The Rush.
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0: 96.1 The Rush, Zara Larsson, Midnight Sun. Just a heads up, I got a text from Carrie being like, Faith, I can't make coffee right now. My power is out in Porter Creek. That is so stinky. I really don't like that for you, Carrie, but I do have good news. Yukon Energy had posted on their Facebook page that crews are responding to a power outage that affected Dawson, Mayo, and parts of Whitehorse this morning. Power has been restored in Dawson City and in Mayo, and ATCO Electric Yukon is working to restore power to Porter Creek and other affected parts of Whitehorse at this time. If I get any more updates, I will relay them accordingly, and fingers crossed that you get some coffee soon, Carrie. That is not ideal timing whatsoever. It is 6:30 on your morning brew, hanging out with Faith Star, and I have your Canadian Press News update standing by, brought to you by Total Track Rentals. You gotta
1: 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There's always something. No shortage of jobs to be done. You're up for the challenge, but you need the right equipment. You need Kubota. 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Because there's no time for do-overs. You're on to the next one. And Yukon Kubota's got your back for that one, too. You gotta get it, Kubota. Just south of town on the Alaska Highway.
2: Now this update from the Canadian Press. Some premiers are optimistic about signs coming out of Washington that suggest Canada and the U.S. are nearing a trade deal to avoid punishing American tariffs. Nova Scotia Premier Tim Houston shared his optimism with reporters yesterday, revealing that Prime Minister Mark Carney has asked the provinces to restock American alcohol on their shelves. Alberta's technology minister faced jeers, badgering, and boos in a central Alberta town during a town hall about the province's plans for AI data centers. In Lacombe, Nate Glubish insisted the province has developed strict rules to protect water supplies and keep power bills under control. The World Health Organization says Congo will receive 70,000 doses of the Ervebo

0: vaccine. The move is seen as a major boost to efforts to contain what officials describe as the fastest Ebola outbreak in history. And defending champion Brooke Henderson headlines the field as the LPGA Tour's CPKC Women's Open gets underway at Edmonton's Royal Mayfair Golf Club. The $275 million tournament features six of the world's top 10 golfers. From the Canadian Press, I'm Don Mitchell.
1: 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For the capital city today, increasing cloudiness with a slight chance of showers in the late afternoon and a high of 18. Tonight, mainly cloudy, slight chance of overnight showers and a low of 13. And tomorrow, mainly sunny, increasing cloudiness with a slight chance of showers in the late afternoon and risk of thunderstorms with a high of 19 degrees across the territory at the moment. Old Crow is at 10. Dawson, cloudy in 5. Mayo, mostly cloudy in 9. Faro, fog patches in 4. CarMax at 3. Beaver Creek at 8. Burwash, mostly cloudy in 10. Haines Junction at 1. Teslin, mist in 4. Watson Lake, clear in 4 degrees. Inuvik, misty in 7. And at the Whitehorse Airport, mostly cloudy in 8 degrees.
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96.1 The Rush. I just felt like that was the vibe of the morning, you know? Elton John, Tiny Dancer on your morning brew. Hope you enjoyed that and you are enjoying your morning commute if you're on your way to work or you're on your way home from a night shift. Whatever you're doing, I just want to give you a heads up that the city's contractor is currently repaving the intersection at 2nd Avenue and Quartz Road in Whitehorse. This is happening until August 23rd, this Sunday. If you've driven past there and you're like, what's going on? This is it. Work is happening nightly from 7 p.m. to 7 a.m. and during the night shifts, the entire intersection will be completely closed.

So right now it is not open. This is including all right-hand turns and slip lanes. At 7 a.m., they will reopen the intersection except for the eastbound lane closest to Superstore, which remains reduced to single lane traffic around the clock due to heavy reconstruction. You can still access Superstore and Big Bear Liquor, but it's limited to 2nd Avenue east of Quartz Road and via 3rd. 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It's Faith Star keeping you company, watching the sunrise with you, vibing to music. I do have your 5 random facts coming up very soon, but right now it's Olivia Rodrigo, Drop Dead on The Rush.

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0: It's Thursday, August 20th, 2026, and here are your five random facts. Fact number one, birds have hollow bones, which helps them fly. So that means if you knocked on them, no one would answer. That was a bad joke. That didn't even make sense. Fact number two, if you kicked a ball in space, it would keep going forever unless it hit something, like a Martian, perhaps. Fact number three, to speak just a few phrases, the body uses 100 different muscles from the chest, neck, jaw, tongue, and lips. If my doctor ever says you should exercise more, I'm going to say I exercise every single day because I yap nonstop for a living, as you know. Fact number four, there are more than 200 flavors of Kit Kat available in Japan, among them a wasabi flavor. Would you try that? I feel like I would just to say I did. And fact number five, Ed Sheeran has a tattoo of a ketchup bottle on his arm. I love it. And there you go, your five random facts for August 20th. Yay. We got more facts coming up right now. It's your Yukon Nugget with Les McLaughlin, and that is brought to you by the City of Whitehorse.
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3: Most Canadians didn't know what was going on. It wasn't exactly a top-secret military project, but the Americans were playing it pretty close to the vest. Hardly anyone in the Yukon knew about this massive construction project. On June 4, 1942, an American military contingent known as Task Force 42 arrived at waterways in northern Alberta. 2,500 soldiers loaded massive amounts of equipment onto boats and barges and began the trip to Norman Wells. The Canal Pipeline project was underway. The Canal Pipeline was approved by the Canadian government on May 8th of 1942. It was designed to ship 3,000 barrels of oil a day from the Imperial oil field at Norman Wells to a refinery in Whitehorse and then send the refined oil to Fairbanks. The American military feared a Japanese attack on Alaska and wanted a safe, reliable source of oil. Canal, short for Canada and Oil, was a 4-inch line which would eventually stretch over 1,600 miles. By the spring of 1943, the American troops were gone and construction was being carried on by civilian contractors. In the 2 years it took to build Canal, over 52,000 people worked on the project. At its peak, there were 10,000 people working on the project at one time. It was actually three projects in one: the pipeline from Norman Wells to Whitehorse, a distribution system out of Whitehorse, and the Canal Road from Johnson's Crossing. The refinery

0: machinery at Whitehorse was shipped in from Texas and cost $24 million. The route for the pipeline was chosen by aerial surveys and from talking to local native people who used a trail over the Mackenzie Mountains. On February 16, 1944, the crews met and the line was joined. 2 months later, oil was flowing from Norman Wells through 10 pumping stations to the Whitehorse refinery. But the 3,000 barrels a day the line could deliver was a drop in the bucket compared to the needs of the American military in Alaska. The line operated for just 9 months before the refinery was shut down. The official cost of the line was put at $134 million, but many believe it cost as much as $300 million, and that in 1944 dollars. Was the project a success? Throughout the construction and afterward, a committee of the U.S. Congress investigated Kennel. In part, the report said the project was a greater detriment to the U.S. war effort in waste of manpower and money, greater than any act of sabotage by the enemy. It also said the project was a blot on the records of the high-powered military commanders who supported it.
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1: From the national newsroom of the Canadian Press, I'm Rob Westgate. Some premiers say they're optimistic. Others say they are waiting for more details on the trade talks with the U.S. Nova Scotia Premier Tim Houston told reporters he was in the optimistic camp, adding that Prime Minister Mark Carney had asked provinces to restock American alcohol on their shelves. Quebec's Christine Fréchette, however, says she still has a few questions before signing off on any deal.
2: I don't have sufficient information in order to decide if it's a good agreement or not.
1: U.S. President Donald Trump announced a three-day pause Tuesday on 50% tariffs that would have hit an array of Canadian goods just after midnight Wednesday. With a window to run in Ontario municipal elections this year about to close, some are pointing out a worrying trend. York University's Zachary Spicer is one such person who's noticed that fewer people are putting their names forward to lead their communities. The associate professor of public policy says the demands of municipal office, combined with pay that may not reflect those demands, could be among the factors deterring interest. Spicer says making the job more flexible could attract a greater range of candidates. Out west now, where Alberta's technology minister was met with jeering, badgering, and boos at a town hall in Lacombe discussing the province's plans for artificial intelligence data centers. Nate Glubish said the province has carefully crafted a strategy to protect local water supplies, electricity bills, and land use, but many, like this attendee, says they don't trust the Alberta government to regulate the industry's risks.
3: Your words are nice, you explain things well, but I don't trust you. And I think that the people in this room agree with me. I think we are very suspicious that what you say is strict rules and what you say is the best view for us is not the best view.

0: for us, the people that are in this room.
1: Gloobish will be on hand to host a second town hall today in the town of Redwater, north of Edmonton, which is expected to host a $13 billion AI data center project that's planned by tech giant Meta. Overseas now, where the smuggling of goods restricted by Israel into Gaza has been booming. Items from cigarettes and iPhones to fuel and solar panels make their way into the territory devastated by war, where Palestinians face inflated prices for groceries and batteries. According to an Associated Press investigation, hospitals turn to smugglers for medicine and equipment. Israeli soldiers and other intermediaries are accused of pocketing millions, even as the military says it takes smuggling seriously and is working to prevent it. And finally, a public funeral service for Montreal jazz icon Oliver Jones, who died at the age of 91, will be held today at a historic church in the city's Little Burgundy neighborhood. Jones will be remembered at Union United Church. That's where he began playing piano at the tender age of just 5 years old. This is the Canadian Press. In sports, the Toronto Blue Jays are one game out of a playoff spot in the American League wildcard race. That's after dropping a 7-6 decision to Tampa Bay. Minnesota has sole possession of the third wildcard spot after a 6-4 win over Atlanta. The Texas Rangers, they are a half game behind. Elsewhere, Philadelphia's win streak is up to 6 games after a 4-1 victory over Miami. The Phillies are 4.5 games behind Atlanta in the National League East Division standings. San Diego holds the third NL wildcard spot. In Major League Soccer, it could be a costly draw for Toronto FC, 3-3 the final against Charlotte FC. Midfielder Nicholas Dorsch took an elbow to the face shortly after scoring the equalizer. There's no word yet on injury details. Meanwhile, Montreal beat Columbus 2-1 and Houston topped Vancouver 1-0. And Canada's women's basketball team is unbeaten at the FIBA Olympic pre-qualifying tournament in Mexico after an 85-38 rout of the Philippines. From the Canadian Press, I'm Rob Westgate.
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3: Bean North Coffee's Cafe in the Woods has the perfect location, right between the hot springs and the Yukon Wildlife Preserve. 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Hey, know how the mountain goats like their coffee? Steeped. 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Have you been north lately?
2: Partly cloudy and 8 degrees in downtown Whitehorse. 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For Dawson, Mayo, Pelly, CarMax, Faro, and Ross River today, cloudy in Dawson, mix of sun and cloud for the rest of the region with a slight chance of showers in CarMax, a high of 20. Tonight, clearing in Dawson, partly cloudy with a slight chance of showers for the rest of the region, low of 7. And tomorrow, mainly cloudy, chance of showers and risk of afternoon thunderstorms across the region and a high of 19 degrees. For Watson Lake today, mainly sunny and a high of 21, partly cloudy tonight, dropping down to a low of 9, and tomorrow mainly sunny, increasing cloudiness starting late in the morning in a high of 22 degrees. For Whitehorse, Teslin, Atlin, Haines Junction, and the Kluane Lake region today, mix of sun and cloud region-wide, slight chance of afternoon showers and a high of 20. Mainly cloudy tonight with a good chance of overnight showers and a low of 13. And tomorrow, mainly cloudy for Atlin and Teslin, a mix of sun and cloud for the rest of southern Yukon with a chance of afternoon showers and risk of thunderstorms region-wide and a high of 20 degrees. Across the territory right now, Old Crow is at 10, Dawson partly cloudy and 6, Mayo mostly cloudy and 9, Faro at 4, same with CarMax, Beaver Creek at 9, Burwash partly cloudy and 10, Haines Junction at 2 degrees, Teslin at 3, Watson Lake clear and 5, Inuvik mist and 7, and at the Whitehorse Airport partly cloudy and 8 degrees. Good morning, it's Faith Star hanging with you on your Thursday morning brew in your 7 o'clock music hour, which is brought to you by Yukon Driving Academy. 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Yellow lights, to be exact. A yellow light means stop unless it's unsafe to do so. It doesn't mean clear the intersection. If you're entering the intersection as the light turns yellow, keep driving. But if you are several feet before, stop. For more info, you can contact UConn Driving Academy at 687-7665 or find them on Facebook at UConn Driving Academy. Remember, birthday greetings coming up just after 7:30 today. If you know someone with a birthday today, tomorrow, or on the weekend, call 867-471-0130. In the meantime, hope you are driving safely this morning and you are vibing to some of your favorite tunes. Right now, it's the fifth song on the Billboard Hot 100, Ariana Grande, Hate That I Made You Love Me on your Morning Brew.

0: 96.1, The Rush, Dua Lipa with Levitating. I hope you are levitating because you have coffee in your system and you are not struggling this morning because you weren't able to make coffee because your power may possibly be out. Yeah. I mentioned this earlier, but in case you're just tuning in and you're in the Porter Creek area or the Tokini subdivision, Yukon Energy is reporting a power outage that affected Dawson, Mayo, and parts of Whitehorse this morning. Power has been restored in Dawson and Mayo, but ATCO Electric Yukon is working to restore power to Porter Creek and other affected parts of Whitehorse at this time. As I receive updates, I will relay them accordingly. And if you're in the Porter Creek area and your power suddenly turns on, send me a text or call me, 667-7891. Hanging with Faith Star on your morning brew. We do have birthday greetings coming up just after 7:30. This is the last call for birthday greetings today. Leave a voicemail at 471-0130, or you can text your birthday greeting to 667-7891. Coming up next, we got Tyler Shaw on 96.1 The Rush.
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0: Hi, The Rush.
1: Good morning, Faith. How are you?
0: I'm good. How are you?
1: Not too bad.
0: Is this Arnie?
1: It is.
0: How you doing?
1: Well, I'm hanging in there, that's for sure. I have a request for a public service announcement.
0: All right, go ahead.
1: I know that it's starting to get dark in the evenings, and especially in the mornings.
0: Yes.
1: But have you noticed how many one-headed...
0: Yep. Say no more. I know where you're going with this. A lot of lights not functioning properly on our roads. Is that what you mean?
1: Yeah, and taillights as well. I've noticed that there's an awful lot of vehicles that have only got one tail light, or their brake lights are not working and stuff.
0: Yeah.
1: I think it's about time that people start looking at those lights and maybe replacing them before things get a little too wonky out there.
0: Yeah, I could not agree more. Definitely a great time to just triple check if all of your lights in your car is functioning, because, you know, we're losing daylight by day. It's August 20th.
1: So we'd go online and look up what a 5-point check is on their vehicles.
0: Yes.
1: They would learn how to make sure that all their lights are in operation.
0: Yes, that's a really good tip. Arnie, that's awesome. I think that we should put that out there.
1: Yeah, there's a lot of people that don't realize that their taillights are out or their brake lights are out.
0: Could
1: and
0: be
1: stuff
0: an
1: like that.
0: Innocent mistake.
1: They never drive behind themselves.
0: Yeah, so. Exactly. So yeah, I'm going to even check mine just to triple check that we're all good, you know? Why not? Arnie, thank you so much for the call. I hope you have a great Thursday and a good weekend. And hopefully we'll talk soon. Thank you so much.
1: Okay. Have a great day.
0: You too. Bye-bye.
1: Bye now.
0: Great, great reminder from our pal, Arn. I definitely think we should all do our due diligence and check our vehicles, especially before fall and winter hit. Because like Arnie mentioned, sometimes you just don't have any clue that your taillights and headlights are out. So there. Hanging with Faith on your morning brew halfway through your 7 o'clock hour. And we have your Canadian Press News update standing by.
2: Now this update from the Canadian Press. Canada's premiers have been briefed by Prime Minister Mark Carney on where Ottawa stands on a draft deal with the U.S. Canada-U.S. Trade Minister Dominic LeBlanc told reporters yesterday the discussion with all the premiers was constructive and important. Despite the nearby Bald Range wildfire in B.C. still burning out of control, residents in the small community of Summerland are returning to their homes and businesses. More than 4,500 properties in the town were taken off the evacuation list this week after about 10 days. The NHL's Boston Bruins and Edmonton Oilers will play two regular season games in Germany next year as part of an effort to grow hockey in the country. The league announced the Bruins are to play two games in Munich, while the Oilers will play two matches in Cologne. And at least 16 people have been killed in Ukraine after a massive nighttime attack on the country's capital city and surrounding region. In Kyiv, more than 38,000 people sheltered in its subway stations overnight. From the Canadian Press, I'm Don Mitchell.
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5: In sports, the Toronto Blue Jays are one game out of a playoff spot in the American League wildcard race. That's after dropping a 7-6 decision to Tampa Bay. Minnesota has sole possession of the third wildcard spot after a 6-4 win over Atlanta. The Texas Rangers, they are a half game behind. Elsewhere, Philadelphia's win streak is up to 6 games after a 4-1 victory over Miami. The Phillies are 4.5 games behind Atlanta in the National League East Division standings. San Diego holds the third NL wildcard spot. In Major League Soccer, it could be a costly draw for Toronto FC, 3-3 the final against Charlotte FC. Midfielder Nicholas Dorsch took an elbow to the face shortly after scoring the equalizer. There's no word yet on injury details. Meanwhile, Montreal beat Columbus 2-1 and Houston topped Vancouver 1-0. And Canada's women's basketball team is unbeaten at the FIBA Olympic pre-qualifying tournament in Mexico after an 85-38 rout of the Philippines. From the Canadian Press, I'm Rob Westgate.
0: 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Increasing cloudiness with a slight chance of showers in the late afternoon and a high of 18. Mainly cloudy tonight, slight chance of overnight showers, low of 13. And tomorrow, mainly sunny with increasing cloudiness and a slight chance of showers in the late afternoon. Risk of thunderstorms and a high of 19 degrees across the territory. Right now, we got Old Crow at 10, Dawson cloudy in 4, Mayo mostly cloudy in 9, Faro fog patches in 4 degrees, CarMax at 3, Beaver Creek at 9, Burwash is the warm spot, mostly cloudy in 10, Haines Junction is the cool spot at 1 degree, Teslin mostly cloudy in 6, Watson Lake sunny in 5, Inuvik mostly cloudy and 8 degrees, and at the Whitehorse Airport, mostly cloudy and 7 degrees.
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voicemails left for birthday greetings today. However, we do have a text message. It says, happy birthday to Mary Ann Harak, who turns a spry 84 years old today, from all of her extended family around the White Horse area. Happy birthday, Mary Ann. I hope I pronounced your last name properly. If I didn't, my apologies, but I hope 84 brings you nothing but good things. I'd like to remind you that we are not here on the weekend. So if you have a birthday wish for someone that is having a birthday on Saturday or Sunday this weekend, make sure you leave it in the birthday greetings envelope for tomorrow morning, 867-471-0130. Tomorrow, somebody is going to win a Dairy Queen ice cream cake for their birthday. Hooray! It's Faith Star. We're going to go over some of your answers for the Klondike question of the week coming up in the next few minutes. But right now, it's Jason. Sorry. Want You to Want Me on 96.1 The Rush.

0: Ren for short. Feeling good on 96.1 The Rush if your power is out. I hope you're feeling good despite that. Maybe you have some instant coffee or some way to have caffeine. I really just feel for those that can't make coffee this morning, that I would be raging. In case you weren't aware, Yukon Energy did report a power outage in Whitehorse in the Tokini subdivision. Porter Creek's having reports of their power being out, and Whistle Bend as well, I hear. So hopefully that goes back on ASAP. They are working on it. If I hear anything, I will update you. It's Faith Star, and it's time to go over your answers for the Klondike Question of the Week, which is brought to you by Murdoch's on Main Street. If you're heading out of town or you have family or friends coming into town for a visit, stop by Murdoch's on Main. Yukon Gifts galore. They specialize in natural gold nugget jewelry, mammoth ivory, and Canadian diamonds. Incredibly crafted rings, earrings, pendants, and bracelets, and they also have other things like a wide selection of candles, sizes, colors, scented, unscented, centerpiece displays, beeswax, etc. For a Yukon gift, it's Murdoch's on Main. Your Klondike question of the week was a simple one. Your favorite body of water in the territory, and lots of text with responses. Kathleen had said 5 Mile Lake. She really loves, I have yet to go there, but I've heard it's gorgeous. Emerald Lake was Leanne's favorite body of water. She said it's the most beautiful place on earth. I agree with that wholeheartedly. And Wally from Inuvik, even though this is technically not in the Yukon, still counts in my eyes. And Wally said his favorite body of water is out at his cabin at Yah Yah Lakes. He sent me a video. Oh my gosh, stunning. Let me know what your favorite body of water, lake, river, etc. in the territory, or maybe you are in northern BC, or maybe you're listening out in Inuvik. Just let me know what that is for you. 667-7891. Coming up in the 8 o'clock hour, we got two chances to win some prizes this morning. Game Time with Kale's Candy Corner and the Pizza Box Challenge with Panago. So stay tuned. Don't go anywhere. Coming up next, though, we got Daft Punk with One More Time on 96.1 The Rush.
1: 3 years in is high time for a smoking celebration. Hey, it's Dan from Nine Tails Cannabis. 3 years ago, it might have seemed like a bit of a grassroots thing. 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On Saturday, August

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0: 96.1, The Rush. I got a text that came in, which is really cute. And although it's past birthday greetings time, I thought I would read it out. It says, happy birthday to our son, Angelo. It's his very first birthday for mommy, daddy, and big brother. Okay, cute. Happy birthday, Angelo. How sweet. It's Faith Star, 8 o'clock on your morning brew, and we got your Canadian press news and sports coming up next, brought to you by Driving Force and BMC Minerals.
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4: From the National Newsroom of the Canadian Press, I'm Rob Westgate. Some premiers say they're optimistic. Others say they are waiting for more details on the trade talks with the U.S. Nova Scotia Premier Tim Houston told reporters he was in the optimistic camp, adding that Prime Minister Mark Carney had asked provinces to restock American alcohol on their shelves. Quebec's Christine Fréchette, however, says she still has a few questions before signing off on any deal.
5: I don't have sufficient information in order to decide if it's a good agreement or not.
4: U.S. President Donald Trump announced a three-day pause Tuesday on 50% tariffs that would have hit an array of Canadian goods just after midnight Wednesday. With a window to run in Ontario municipal elections this year about to close, some are pointing out a worrying trend. York University's Zachary Spicer is one such person who's noticed that fewer people are putting their names forward to lead their communities. The associate professor of public policy says the demands of municipal office, combined with pay that may not reflect those demands, could be among the factors deterring interest. Spicer says making the job more flexible could attract a greater range of candidates. Out west now, where Alberta's technology minister was met with jeering, badgering, and boos at a town hall in Lacombe discussing the province's plans for artificial intelligence data centers. Nate Glubish said the province has carefully crafted a strategy to protect local water supplies, electricity bills, and land use, but many, like this attendee, says they don't trust the Alberta government to regulate the industry's risks.
6: Your words are nice, you explain things well, but I don't trust you. And I think that the people in this room agree with me. I think we are very suspicious that what you say is strict rules and what you say is the best view for us is not the best view for us, the people that are in this room.
4: Glubish will be on hand to host a second town hall today in the town of Redwater, north of Edmonton, which is expected to host a $13 billion AI data center project that's planned by tech giant Meta. Overseas now, where the smuggling of goods restricted by Israel into Gaza has been booming. Items from cigarettes and iPhones to fuel and solar panels make their way into the territory devastated by war, where Palestinians face inflated prices for groceries and batteries. According to an Associated Press investigation, hospitals turn to smugglers for medicine and equipment. Israeli soldiers and other intermediaries are accused of pocketing millions, even as the military says it takes smuggling seriously and is working to prevent it. And finally, a public funeral service for Montreal jazz icon Oliver Jones, who died at the age of 91, will be held today at a historic church in the city's Little Burgundy neighborhood. Jones will be remembered at Union United Church. That's where he began playing piano at the tender age of just 5 years old. This is the Canadian Press. In sports, the Toronto Blue Jays are one game out of a playoff spot in the American League wildcard race. That's after dropping a 7-6 decision to Tampa Bay. Minnesota has sole possession of the third wildcard spot after a 6-4 win over Atlanta. The Texas Rangers, they are a half game behind. Elsewhere, Philadelphia's win streak is up to 6 games after a 4-1 victory over Miami. The Phillies are 4.5 games behind Atlanta in the National League East Division standings. San Diego holds the third NL wildcard spot. In Major League Soccer, it could be a costly draw for Toronto FC, 3-3 the final against Charlotte FC. Midfielder Nicholas Dorsch took an elbow to the face shortly after scoring the equalizer. There's no word yet on injury details. Meanwhile, Montreal beat Columbus 2-1 and Houston topped Vancouver 1-0. And Canada's women's basketball team is unbeaten at the FIBA Olympic pre-qualifying tournament in Mexico after an 85-38 rout of the Philippines. From the Canadian Press, I'm Rob Westgate.
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0: Partly cloudy and 8 degrees in downtown Whitehorse. 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For Dawson, Mayo, Pelly, CarMax, Faro, and Ross River today, cloudy in Dawson. Mix of sun and cloud for the rest of the region with a slight chance of showers in CarMax, a high of 20. Tonight, clearing in Dawson, partly cloudy with a slight chance of showers for the rest of the region, low of 7. And tomorrow, mainly cloudy, chance of showers and risk of afternoon thunderstorms across the region and a high of 19 degrees. For Watson Lake today, mainly sunny and a high of 21, partly cloudy tonight, dropping down to a low of 9, and tomorrow mainly sunny, increasing cloudiness starting late in the morning in a high of 22 degrees. For Whitehorse, Teslin, Atlin, Haines Junction, and the Kluane Lake region today, mix of sun and cloud region-wide, slight chance of afternoon showers and a high of 20. Mainly cloudy tonight with a good chance of overnight showers and a low of 13. And tomorrow, mainly cloudy for Atlin and Teslin, a mix of sun and cloud for the rest of southern Yukon with a chance of afternoon showers and risk of thunderstorms region-wide and a high of 20 degrees. Across the territory right now, Old Crow is at 10, Dawson partly cloudy in 6, Mayo mostly cloudy and 9, Faro at 4, same with CarMax, Beaver Creek at 9, Burwash partly cloudy and 10, Haines Junction at 2 degrees, Teslin at 3, Watson Lake clear and 5, Inuvik mist and 7, and at the Whitehorse Airport partly cloudy and 8 degrees.

Hi, hello. If you're just tuning in, hanging with Faith Star on your morning brew in the 8 o'clock music hour, which is brought to you by Due North Maternity and Baby. Back to school is probably on your mind, and if you need to stock up for the school year, head on over to Due North Maternity and Baby. 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We got game time coming up in the next few minutes. This one's going to be fun today. It's a new game that I've never played before, but I feel like you're going to like it. That's your chance to win $50 to spend at Kale's Candy Corner. More on that later. Right now, it's Billy DuPage, Fake Friends on the Rush. 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

0: 96.1 The Rush Train with Drive By. Hello, hanging with Faith on your morning brew, and it's time to play a game. Game time. Yes. 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If you are my caller today, you get to play a game called Threezer. I'm going to give you three clues, and you have to tell me what all three things have in common. Super easy. Well, we will see. 667-7891. 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
0: Okay, I'm still waiting for a caller, 867-667-7891. Play a game called Threezer with me and win $50 to spend at Kale's Candy Corner. I'm just going to give you three nouns, okay? Three things, and you just got to tell me what they have in common. Three things. That's it. Give me a call. 667-7891. I'll give you a little sneak peek, okay? A nail, a car, a golf ball. What do those things have in common? If you think you know, give me a call. 667-7891. A nail, a car, a golf ball. What do all three of those things have in common? Maybe someone will call me. Maybe I'll get a text, and we'll just see if anyone wants to win $50 to spend at Kale's Candy Corner. In the meantime, I'll play more music. We got Martin Garrix and Ed Sheeran coming up next on The Rush.
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0: Hello?
1: Hi there. How's it going?
0: Not bad. Yourself?
1: You good. Yet? Well, who's calling me right now?
0: It's Karina.
1: Karina, what do a nail, a golf ball, and a car all have in common?
0: You can drive all three of them.
1: Yep, they all have a driver. Karina, do you want to answer a few more of my questions?
0: I'm good.
1: Okay. Families, trees, and hair. What do all of those have in common?
0: They all have roots.
1: Yeah. And candidates, track stars, and pantyhose. What do all three of those have in common?
0: They run.
1: Yeah. Brilliant. Brilliant. You're very smart, Karina. You just won $50 to spend at Kale's Candy Corner. Good job.
0: Thanks.
1: No problem. I'm going to get you to stay on the phone for a second, okay? All right. Once you understood how the game worked, I got so many calls and texts, but Karina was really quick and guessed all of the answers correctly. So $50 to spend at Kale's Candy belongs to Karina today. Threezer is a fun one. I feel like we should play that next time on The Morning Brew. You're hanging out with Faith Star. We got your Canadian Press News update standing by, brought to you by All Pro Yukon.
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1: Now this update from the Canadian Press. Canada-U.S. Trade Minister Dominic LeBlanc is heading back to Washington to meet again with U.S. Trade Representative Jameson Greer. Along with Canada's chief negotiator, Janice Charette, LeBlanc is expected to work on finalizing a deal to avert a new round of U.S. tariffs that would have seen a 50% levy put on some Canadian goods. Conservative leader Pierre Poilievre didn't say he was endorsing the former Crown Prince of Iran when he invited him to visit Canada. Speaking at a Persian town hall organized by the Conservative candidate in an upcoming by-election at BC, Poilievre said it's a chance to discuss democracy and safety for the Iranian diaspora. Two state troopers have survived a mid-air crash involving a police helicopter and a small plane in Pennsylvania. State police say the crash happened yesterday near a runway in a small airport in Carlisle, northwest of Philadelphia. The plane's pilot died in the crash. And calling it a private matter, British Prime Minister Annie Burnham did not discuss today potential security arrangements or taxpayers' costs amid Prince Harry and Meghan Markle's move back to the United Kingdom. From the Canadian Press, I'm Dom Mitchell.
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4: In sports, the Toronto Blue Jays are one game out of a playoff spot in the American League wildcard race. That's after dropping a 7-6 decision to Tampa Bay. Minnesota has sole possession of the third wildcard spot after a 6-4 win over Atlanta. The Texas Rangers, they are a half game behind. Elsewhere, Philadelphia's win streak is up to 6 games after a 4-1 victory over Miami. The Phillies are 4.5 games behind Atlanta in the National League East Division standings. San Diego holds the third NL wildcard spot. In Major League Soccer, it could be a costly draw for Toronto FC, 3-3 the final against Charlotte FC. Midfielder Nicholas Dorsch took an elbow to the face shortly after scoring the equalizer. There's no word yet on injury details. Meanwhile, Montreal beat Columbus 2-1 and Houston topped Vancouver 1-0. And Canada's women's basketball team is unbeaten at the FIBA Olympic pre-qualifying tournament in Mexico after an 85-38 rout of the Philippines. From the Canadian Press, I'm Rob Westgate.
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0: Before we do a White Horse weather update, I want to give an update on the little power outage in Whistle Bend and Porter Creek. ACCO had posted that power has been restored to customers in Whistle Bend and Crestview. And I have also heard that Porter Creek is currently being restored. Some houses are restored, but not all. Restoration of remaining areas is underway, according to ACCO Electric Yukon and Yukon Energy. So there we go. Again, if I hear more info, I will update you accordingly. Here is your White Horse weather update. Increasing cloudiness today with a slight chance of showers in the late afternoon and a high of 18 degrees. Mainly cloudy tonight, slight chance of overnight showers and a low of 13. And tomorrow, mainly sunny with increasing cloudiness and slight chance of showers in the late afternoon and risk of thunderstorms with a high of 19 degrees. Across the territory right now, Old Crow is at 10, Dawson cloudy in 5, Mayo cloudy in 10, Faro partly cloudy in 6, Carmax at 4, Beaver Creek at 9, Burwash cloudy and 11, Haines Junction at 6 degrees, Teslin and Watson Lake at 7, Inuvik mostly cloudy and 8, and at the White Horse Airport mostly cloudy and 8 degrees.
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0: It's the Pizza Box Challenge brought to you by Panago Pizza. And today, there are two medium pizzas up for grabs because nobody had claimed the pizza last week. 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A few seconds of a song. If you know the song title and artist, once you hear it, call or text 867-667-7891. 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
0: Okay, let's open up the Pizza Box.

0: If you think you know what that song is, call or text 667-7891. I will give a hint. There are two artists on that song. One more time, just for funsies.
1: Hey, I was doing just fine before I met you. I drink too much and that's an issue, but I'm okay.
0: Call or text for the Pizza Box Challenge and we will see if anyone's winning two medium pizzas from Panago Pizza. Right now, we got more music on the way. Usher and Will.i.am coming up next on The Rush.
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0: The song today inside the pizza box, Closer by the Chainsmokers and Halsey. And I picked that for a very specific reason. So you heard recently, a few minutes ago, Tears in Texas by Ella Langley. It has returned to number one on the digital song sales chart for a total 14 weeks, becoming the sixth longest running leader in the rankings history. It's broken a tie with Flo Rida and T-Pain's Low, Uptown Funk by Mark Ronson and Bruno Mars, and Closer by the Chainsmokers and Halsey, which, may I add, was number one on the Billboard Hot 100 10 years ago. What? 2016 was 10 years ago? What? Anyways, you know I am a huge music history nerd, so that's why we went with Chainsmokers and Halsey today. Congratulations to Santana, called super quick and guessed the correct answer. So Santana's got two pizzas from Panago Pizza, meaning next week the pizza box resets and we will give away one medium pizza to Panago. If you completely forgot that Closer by the Chainsmokers and Halsey existed, I am going to play it coming up a little bit later to tie out this hour. But right now, we got Hikes and Bikes on 96.1 The Rush.
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2: The hike to Monument Hill is in the open alpine with beautiful views of the Keno area. 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There's very little elevation gain on this height, and the route provides a loop to maximize views of the surrounding area. There's lots of room to explore on your own along the way.
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2: Now this update from the Canadian Press. Canada's trade negotiators will be meeting again today with U.S. Trade Representative Jameson Greer as work continues to finalize a deal to avert a new round of American tariffs. Canada-U.S. Trade Minister Dominic LeBlanc had been in Washington since August 10th, but returned briefly to Ottawa yesterday to brief Prime Minister Mark Carney on the status of talks. Some of Canada's premiers say they're optimistic about Canada's progress toward a trade deal to avoid punitive U.S. tariffs. Nova Scotia Premier Tim Houston revealed yesterday that PM Mark Carney asked the provinces to make changes to the availability of American alcohol on Canadian shelves. Corus Entertainment has made a number of changes in select markets affecting its TV and radio operations. The cuts include jobs at Global BC, Global National, News 640, and Talk Radio. And Ontario singer-songwriter Nate Holler and Alberta-born Americana artist Tennille Towns are set to play this year's Canadian Country Music Association Awards. From the Canadian Press, I'm Don Mitchell.
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4: In sports, the Toronto Blue Jays are one game out of a playoff spot in the American League wildcard race. That's after dropping a 7-6 decision to Tampa Bay. Minnesota has sole possession of the third wildcard spot after a 6-4 win over Atlanta. The Texas Rangers, they are a half game behind. Elsewhere, Philadelphia's win streak is up to 6 games after a 4-1 victory over Miami. The Phillies are 4.5 games behind Atlanta in the National League East Division standings. San Diego holds the third NL wildcard spot. In Major League Soccer, it could be a costly draw for Toronto FC, 3-3 the final against Charlotte FC. Midfielder Nicholas Dorsch took an elbow to the face shortly after scoring the equalizer. There's no word yet on injury details. Meanwhile, Montreal beat Columbus 2-1 and Houston topped Vancouver 1-0. And Canada's women's basketball team is unbeaten at the FIBA Olympic pre-qualifying tournament in Mexico after an 85-38 rout of the Philippines. From the Canadian Press, I'm Rob Westgate.
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2: Cloudy and 8 degrees in downtown Whitehorse. Here is the rest of your rush weather provided by Environment Canada. For Dawson, Mayo, Pelly, CarMax, Faro, and Ross River today, cloudy in Dawson. Mix of sun and cloud for the rest of the region with a slight chance of showers in CarMax, a high of 20. Tonight, clearing in Dawson, partly cloudy with a slight chance of showers for the rest of the region, low of 7. And tomorrow, mainly cloudy, chance of showers and risk of afternoon thunderstorms across the region and a high of 19 degrees. For Watson Lake today, mainly sunny and a high of 21, partly cloudy. Cloudy tonight, dropping down to a low of 9, and tomorrow mainly sunny, increasing cloudiness starting late in the morning in a high of 22 degrees. For Whitehorse, Teslin, Atlin, Haines Junction, and the Kluane Lake region today, mix of sun and cloud region-wide, slight chance of afternoon showers and a high of 20. Mainly cloudy tonight with a good chance of overnight showers and a low of 13. And tomorrow, mainly cloudy for Atlin and Teslin, a mix of sun and cloud for the rest of southern Yukon with a chance of afternoon showers and risk of thunderstorms region-wide and a high of 20 degrees. Across the territory right now, Old Crow is at 10, Dawson partly cloudy in 6, Mayo mostly cloudy and 9, Faro at 4, same with CarMax, Beaver Creek at 9, Burwash partly cloudy and 10, Haines Junction at 2 degrees, Teslin at 3, Watson Lake clear and 5, Inuvik mist and 7, and at the Whitehorse Airport partly cloudy and 8 degrees.
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CKRW 96.1, The Rush, B.O.B., Haley Williams with Airplanes. It's Faith Starr. I hope you're having a great Thursday morning. What's on your agenda today? Are you at work all day long? Are you taking the day off? Doing any Yukon-y things, like maybe perhaps attending the Fireweed Market later? Send me a text. Check in with me. 667-7891. Your 9 o'clock music hour on your morning brew is brought to you by Ricky's All Day Grill. If you're looking for something that's not your average breakfast, try the loaded brekkie bowls stacked with potatoes, eggs, veggies, cheese, and that ranchero hollandaise finish. Chorizo, Blackstone, or meat lovers, which one are you picking? Ricky's All Day Grill open daily from 7 a.m. to 8 p.m. In case you forgot, really hope not, but if it just slipped your mind, that's okay. We have a really cool contest running right now on The Rush called the Lunchbox Loadup. That's your chance to win a $1,500 gift card from Save On Foods for back-to-school groceries. Not a ton of time left to enter this contest, so I will give you more details coming up in a bit. Your road report's also coming up in the next few. But right now, I'm going to play you a song that I don't think I have gone a single day without listening to since it came out in May. It's Noah Kahan with Doors on 96.1 The Rush.

0: Walk the Moon, Shut Up and Dance on 96.1 The Rush. Hope you're driving safely and mindfully on your Thursday morning, hanging out with Faith Star. And I got your road report coming up right now, and that's brought to you by Territorial Auto Parts.
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0: 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Moose have been spotted near the airport and along the North Klondike Highway near Dawson City. If you're traveling through the area, slow down, stay alert, and be prepared for wildlife on or near the road. Moose and wildlife can appear suddenly, especially along roadsides. Check wildlife collision hotspots on 511yukon.ca. For Yukon road conditions, it's 511yukon.ca. For BC updates, check drivebc.ca. In Whitehorse, the city's contractor is scheduled to repave the intersection at 2nd Avenue and Quartz Road starting on August 18th until Sunday, August 23rd. Work is scheduled between 7 p.m. and 7 a.m. each day. During the night shift, the entire intersection will be closed, including right-hand turns and slip lanes. The intersection will reopen to normal traffic flow each morning at 7 a.m., except in the eastbound lane closest to the Superstore. Due to the level of reconstruction work required, this section of the road will be reduced to single-lane traffic throughout the project. Access to Superstore and Big Bear Liquor Store will be limited to 2nd Avenue east of the intersection with Quartz Road via 3rd while construction is in progress. Other advisories, until August 28th, crews are repairing sections of the concrete deck on the Tokini River Bridge. Traffic will be reduced to a single lane between 7 a.m. and 7 p.m. throughout the project to allow crews to work safely. Bridge will fully reopen overnight. Flaggers will be on site to safely guide traffic through the work zone and help keep vehicles moving. If you're traveling through the area, please allow a little extra time for your commute. Traffic hazard on Highway 1, the Alaska in both directions near marker 1456. And traffic alert on Highway 4, the Robert Campbell Highway in both directions near Ross River for marker 350. Narrow shoulder, no passing, rough road, and weight restriction. Construction is active across the territory in all construction zones. Follow speed restrictions, posted signs, and pilot vehicles. Road construction on the North Klondike Highway in both directions from marker 664 to 668 before Flat Creek. Bridge maintenance operations on Highway 2 in both directions near marker 196. In construction, work on Highway 2 in both directions near marker 44, 40, and 38 between the Yukon Suspension Bridge and Fraser, BC. Extremely dusty conditions with loose gravel, no passing, and please reduce your speed. The Top of the World Highway border crossing is now open. George Black Ferry and Pelly Barge are in service. For the latest information on ferry service and road conditions, visit 511yukon.ca. And for even more updates, follow Yukon Highways and Public Works on Facebook.
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Hosted by the man with the chocolate voice. Oh, wait. Chocolate voice? Who wrote this? The most handsome man in the Yukon. Winner of 6 Grammys. Eddie Van Halen's guitar teacher. Wait. Unbelievable. 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

96.1 The Rush, Olivia Dean. 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It's Faith Star. Your morning brew is about to come to a close, but I do have the first hour of your midday grind coming up very soon. Right now, let's groove, shall we? It's Cascade and Dragonette, Fire in Your New Shoes on the rock.

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1: Now this update from the Canadian Press. Multiple news sources say a new trade agreement between Canada and the United States will see lower sectoral tariffs on Canadian steel and aluminum. Bloomberg and the Wall Street Journal have both reported the duties would be reduced from the current 50% levels to 25%. Canada's transport regulator is ordering WestJet to scrap a weight cap on power wheelchairs. In a recent decision, the Canadian Transportation Agency said the second largest carrier in the country must now scrap its 300-pound weight cap on mobility aids before July 2027. A new report from a nonprofit public policy think tank says the average wait time for patients in Quebec's emergency rooms last year was 5 hours and 12 minutes. The study from the Montreal Economic Institute shows an 11-minute reduction in wait times compared with the previous year. And at least 47 people are dead after a boat capsized today in a Nigerian river. The National Inland Waterways Authority confirmed the deadly accident in Nigeria's northwestern Sokoto state. From the Canadian Press, I'm Don Mitchell.
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0: Cloudy and 8 degrees in downtown Whitehorse. Here is the rest of your Rush Weather provided by Environment Canada. For Dawson, Mayo, Pelly, CarMax, Faro, and Ross River today, cloudy in Dawson, mix of sun and cloud for the rest of the region with a slight chance of showers in CarMax, a high of 20. Tonight, clearing in Dawson, partly cloudy with a slight chance of showers for the rest of the region, low of 7. And tomorrow, mainly cloudy, chance of showers and risk of afternoon thunderstorms across the region and a high of 19 degrees. For Watson Lake today, mainly sunny and a high of 21, partly cloudy. Cloudy tonight, dropping down to a low of 9, and tomorrow mainly sunny, increasing cloudiness starting late in the morning in a high of 22 degrees. For Whitehorse, Teslin, Atlin, Haines Junction, and the Kluane Lake region today, mix of sun and cloud region-wide, slight chance of afternoon showers and a high of 20. Mainly cloudy tonight with a good chance of overnight showers and a low of 13. And tomorrow, mainly cloudy for Atlin and Teslin, a mix of sun and cloud for the rest of southern Yukon with a chance of afternoon showers and risk of thunderstorms region-wide and a high of 20 degrees. Across the territory right now, Old Crow is at 10, Dawson partly cloudy and 6, Mayo mostly cloudy and 9, Faro at 4, same with CarMax, Beaver Creek at 9, Burwash partly cloudy and 10, Haines Junction at 2 degrees, Teslin at 3, Watson Lake clear and 5, Inuvik mist and 7, and at the Whitehorse Airport partly cloudy and 8 degrees.
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That was Teddy Swims, Mr. Know-It-All, and Faith Star hanging out with you on your midday grind. Guess what? I posted a story yesterday on my Instagram because I got to host the Queers and Beers trivia for UConn Pride on Tuesday this week, and I had tagged Jeopardy, you know, the game show, being like, watch out Jeopardy, I will be a future host one day, and they liked my story. Yep. My biggest flex of 2026. I would love to host that show. I would also like to compete on Pop Culture Jeopardy, but I don't know. I'm a big fan. I'd like to just be involved one day. It's always been on my bucket list. Hope you're having a great Thursday hanging out with me in your 10 o'clock music hour, which is brought to you by Meadow Lakes Golf Club. 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Speaking of trivia, we do have your Wheel of Wonder trivia question coming up this hour. Your chance to win $10 to spend at Big Bear Eatery and

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Get the latest on water conditions every Monday with the River Report. In the 10 a.m. hour of the Midday Grind, Ryan will speak to the team at the Tatsunshini Yukon to find out about current river conditions and what to expect out on the water. The River Report, only on 96.1 The Rush.

need a favor on CKRW The Rush. It's Faith Star chilling with you on your midday grind just after 10:30 on that clock. Partly cloudy, 10 degrees in downtown Whitehorse. 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Coming up very soon, your chance to win $10 to spend at Big Bear Eatery and Tap House with your Wheel of Wonder trivia question. But right now, we got Charlotte Cardin. It's The Way We Touch on 96.1.

0: 96.1, The Rush, Snow with Informer. You're hanging with Faith on your midday grind, and it's time to play your Wheel of Wonder trivia question, brought to you by Big Bear Eatery and Tap House.
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2: 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We won a 2026 Outlander from Yukon Honda. 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

0: 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This is your question. What makes a lemon sour? What do lemons naturally contain that make them sour? Let me know. 867-667-7891. Call or text. Let's let those answers roll on through. We got Alex Warren with Fever Dream coming up next on The Rush.
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0: Wonder.
1: Your Wheel of Wonder trivia question was a bit sour, so pucker up. Sorry, not too sure what that laugh was, but the Wheel of Wonder trivia question was this. What is inside a lemon that makes it sour? What makes lemon sour? The answer, citric acid. Citric acid makes up about 5% to 6% of lemon juice, and it gives lemons a low pH level of around 2. When you eat a lemon, the acid touches special cells on your tongue. These cells send a message to your brain that tastes sour. Congratulations to Trevor for saying citric acid first through text. Trevor, you won $10 to spend at Big Bear Eatery and Tap House. Fantastic job. It's

0: soon. Thanks for hanging. I'll be back on your Morning Brew tomorrow at 6 a.m. But right now, it's 11 on that clock, and we have your Canadian Press News update standing by.
1: Now this update from the Canadian Press. Canada-U.S. Trade Minister Dominic LeBlanc is back in Washington today to finalize a deal to avert a new round of U.S. tariffs. The return trip comes as U.S. President Donald Trump announced Tuesday he was pausing the imposition of new tariffs on Canada for 3 days pending the finalization of a new trade deal. Canada has yet to react to an Israeli report that clears Israel in the deaths of aid workers, including a Canadian 2 years ago in the Gaza Strip. The decision has prompted outrage in Australia, where the Foreign Minister has summoned the Israeli ambassador. Ontario students will soon return to school, but new contracts for teachers and education workers remain far off as bargaining has stalled over which issues should be negotiated centrally versus locally. And Hawaii is facing a new tropical storm threat just days after being hit by Hurricane Lala. The National Weather Service's Central Pacific Hurricane Center says a depression moving west and northwest could become a tropical storm today, passing near Hawaii's Big Island. From the Canadian Press, I'm Don Mitchell.
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4: Experience the precarious and exhilarating history of Northern transportation. The Yukon Transportation Museum in Whitehorse offers a captivating look at the history of moving around the North's challenging landscape. Summer hours are Wednesday to Sunday from 10 to 6 until the end of August.

0: Mainly cloudy, 12 degrees at the White Horse Airport, and the rest of your rush weather provided by Environment Canada looks like this. For Dawson City, Mayo, Pelly Carmax, Faro, and Ross River today, cloudy in Dawson, a mix of sun and cloud for the rest of the region with a slight chance of showers in Carmax, a high of 20 degrees. Clearing in Dawson this evening, partly cloudy with a slight chance of showers for the rest of the region, dropping down to 7. And for Friday, mainly cloudy, a chance of showers and a risk of thunder in the afternoon, and a high of 19 degrees. Watson Lake today, mainly sunny, a high of 21. Partly cloudy this evening, dropping down to 9. And then tomorrow, mainly sunny, increasing cloudiness starting late in the morning, and a high of 22. For Whitehorse, Teslin, Outland, Haines Junction, and the Kluane Lake area today, we've got a mix of sun and cloud region-wide with a slight chance of showers in the afternoon, a high of 20 degrees. Mainly cloudy, a good chance of showers overnight, dropping down to 13 for southern Yukon. And tomorrow, mainly cloudy for Atlin and Teslin. A mix of sun and cloud everywhere else with a chance of afternoon showers and a risk of thunder region-wide and a high of 20 degrees. Across the territory right now, we've got Old Crow at 13, mostly cloudy and 9 for Dawson. Mostly cloudy and 13 for Mayo as well. Partly cloudy and 11 for Faro. Carmax, you're at 13 degrees. 13 and mostly cloudy for Beaver Creek. Burwash, mostly cloudy and 11. Haines Junction, you're at 9. 10 degrees and cloudy for Teslin. Watson Lake, mostly cloudy and 12. Inuvik, mostly cloudy and 9. And up at the White Horse Airport right now, mostly cloudy and 12 degrees. The Midday Grind, brought to you in part by Woodcutter's Blanket, where summer's in full swing. Patio's open, and the summer menu has some instant favorites. The pub's open weekdays for lunch and 7 days a week till late. 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

0: I got a ring. I lost the first one I got in the Pacific Ocean, so I had to go get a new one. But I haven't lost that one yet. That was Beyonce on 96.1 The Rush, Bobby Ferris, losing rings, and possibly my mind on the midday grind. But never opportunities. I'm going to play you a trailer from a show I just found out about.
1: I'm Daniel, a quadruple amputee filmmaker living with my mom, who is my unpaid care worker.
2: I don't know how much longer I'm going to be able to keep this up.
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0: And Whitehorse, are you in? You should be. I got a chance to talk to those guys from the Crip Trip, Dan and Fred, along with their buddy, media superstar George Strombolopoulos, in studio yesterday. And you're going to hear from them in the 1 o'clock hour. So make sure you keep it locked on the Midday Grind. Oh, by the way, this hour of Midday Tunage is brought to you by Compadres Burritos, rolling the best tacos and burritos in Yukon since 2007, with ingredients all made in-house, from the guac to the salsa, even the hot sauce. 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The latest from Benson Boone on the way before your 11:30 CP news update. 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
1: Now this update from the Canadian Press. Canada-U.S. Trade Minister Dominic LeBlanc is back in Washington today to finalize a deal to avert a new round of U.S. tariffs. The return trip comes as U.S. President Donald Trump announced Tuesday he was pausing the imposition of new tariffs on Canada for 3 days pending the finalization of a new trade deal. Canada has yet to react to an Israeli report that clears Israel in the deaths of aid workers, including a Canadian 2 years ago in the Gaza Strip. The decision has prompted outrage in Australia, where the Foreign Minister has summoned the Israeli ambassador. Ontario students will soon return to school, but new contracts for teachers and education workers remain far off as bargaining has stalled over which issues should be negotiated centrally versus locally. And Hawaii is facing a new tropical storm threat just days after being hit by Hurricane Lala. The National Weather Service's Central Pacific Hurricane Center says a depression moving west and northwest could become a tropical storm today, passing near Hawaii's Big Island. From the Canadian Press, I'm Don Mitchell.
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2: Mainly cloudy and 12 degrees at the White Horse Airport. Later on today, cloudy with a chance of showers this afternoon, a high of 18 degrees. Mainly cloudy with a slight chance of showers overnight, dropping down to 13. And for Friday, sunshine, increasing cloudiness near noon, then a chance of showers in the afternoon, and a high of 19 degrees. Old Crow, 15 degrees right now, mostly cloudy at 9 for Dawson. Mayo, mostly cloudy in 14. Farrell, partly cloudy in 15. Carmax, also 15 degrees. 13 degrees and cloudy for Beaver Creek. Burwash, partly cloudy in 12. Haines Junction, you're at 11 degrees right now. Teslin, mostly cloudy and 11. Watson Lake, mostly cloudy and 14. Inuvik, mostly cloudy and 10. And up at the White Horse Airport right now, mostly cloudy and 12 degrees.
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0: Tracy Chapman on your Community Connection, 96.1 The Rush. Bobby Ferris with you for 3 hours on the Midday Grind. And it just so happens that this spot is reserved for the lonely lyric. I dictate said song lyric. And if you can guess the correct song, you're entered in a draw for a Rush merchandise prize pack this coming Monday. So let's go.
1: What?

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1: In touch with the ground. 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
2: It's David Attenborough's Hungry Like a Wolf.
1: Correct, you guessed the right northern predator.
2: It's hungry.
1: Hungry, that's right. Good job, Don. Duran Duran is neither a Duran or a Duran. Talk amongst yourselves, right? Guess what? You are qualified now for that Rush prize pack on Monday. So nice work.
2: Oh, right. It's a Rush prize pack because mine is wearing out, you know, when all the Yukoners and Alaska and NWT come for Labor Day weekend, 16 teams. I don't have any Rush attire.
1: That's right.
2: I forgot
1: it's
2: to
1: softball
2: send you guys
1: season. You need turnover in the wardrobe.
2: Sponsorship letters.
1: All right. Well, best of luck to you, Dawn, on Monday, okay?
2: Thank you.
1: Okay, no problem. Take care. Bye-bye. There you go. Dawson City Dawn now has the opportunity to freshen up her Rush wardrobe when we do the draw for the Rush prize pack on Monday.
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Bobby Ferris with you on the Midday Grind. And your CP News and Sports is coming up next. 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
2: The National Newsroom of the Canadian Press, I'm Rob Westgate. Some premiers say they're optimistic. Others say they are waiting for more details on the trade talks with the U.S. Nova Scotia Premier Tim Houston told reporters he was in the optimistic camp, adding that Prime Minister Mark Carney had asked provinces to restock American alcohol on their shelves. Quebec's Christine Frechette, however, says she still has a few questions before signing off on any deal.
3: I don't have sufficient information in order to decide if it's a good agreement or not.
2: U.S. President Donald Trump announced a three-day pause Tuesday on 50% tariffs that would have hit an array of Canadian goods just after midnight Wednesday. With a window to run in Ontario municipal elections this year about to close, some are pointing out a worrying trend. York University's Zachary Spicer is one such person who's noticed that fewer people are putting their names forward to lead their communities. The associate professor of public policy says the demands of municipal office, combined with pay that may not reflect those demands, could be among the factors deterring interest. Spicer says making the job more flexible could attract a greater range of candidates. Out west now, where Alberta's technology minister was met with jeering, badgering, and boos at a town hall in Lacombe, discussing the province's plans for artificial intelligence data centers. Nate Glubish said the province has carefully crafted a strategy to protect local water supplies, electricity bills, and land use, but many, like this attendee, says they don't trust the Alberta government to regulate the industry's risks.
4: Your words are nice, you explain things well, but I don't trust you. And I think that the people in this room agree with me. I think we are very suspicious that what you say is strict rules and what you say is the best view for us is not the best view for us, the people that are in this room.
2: Glubish will be on hand to host a second town hall today in the town of Redwater, north of Edmonton, which is expected to host a $13 billion AI data center project that's planned by tech giant Meta. Overseas now, where the smuggling of goods restricted by Israel into Gaza has been booming. Items from cigarettes and iPhones to fuel and solar panels make their way into the territory devastated by war, where Palestinians face inflated prices for groceries and batteries. According to an Associated Press investigation, hospitals turn to smugglers for medicine and equipment. Israeli soldiers and other intermediaries are accused of pocketing millions, even as the military says it takes smuggling seriously and is working to prevent it. And finally, a public funeral service for Montreal jazz icon Oliver Jones, who died at the age of 91, will be held today at a historic church in the city's Little Burgundy neighborhood. Jones will be remembered at Union United Church. That's where he began playing piano at the tender age of just 5 years old. This is the Canadian Press. In sports, the Toronto Blue Jays are one game out of a playoff spot in the American League wildcard race. That's after dropping a 7-6 decision to Tampa Bay. Minnesota has sole possession of the third wildcard spot after a 6-4 win over Atlanta. The Texas Rangers, they are a half game behind. Elsewhere, Philadelphia's win streak is up to 6 games after a 4-1 victory over Miami. The Phillies are 4.5 games behind Atlanta in the National League East Division standings. San Diego holds the third NL wildcard spot. In Major League Soccer, it could be a costly draw for Toronto FC, 3-3 the final against Charlotte FC. Midfielder Nicholas Dorsch took an elbow to the face shortly after scoring the equalizer. There's no word yet on injury details. Meanwhile, Montreal beat Columbus 2-1 and Houston topped Vancouver 1-0. And Canada's women's basketball team is unbeaten at the FIBA Olympic pre-qualifying tournament in Mexico after an 85-38 rout of the Philippines. From the Canadian Press, I'm Rob Westgate.
0: Mainly cloudy, 12 degrees at the White Horse Airport, and the rest of your rush weather provided by Environment Canada looks like this. For Dawson City, Mayo, Pelly, CarMax, Faro, and Ross River today, cloudy in Dawson, a mix of sun and cloud for the rest of the region with a slight chance of showers in CarMax, a high of 20 degrees. Clearing in Dawson this evening, partly cloudy with a slight chance of showers for the rest of the region, dropping down to 7. And for Friday, mainly cloudy, a chance of showers, and a risk of thunder in the afternoon, and a high of 19 degrees. Watson Lake today, mainly sunny, a high of 21. Partly cloudy this evening, dropping down to 9. And then tomorrow, mainly sunny, increasing cloudiness starting late in the morning, and a high of 22. For Whitehorse, Teslin, Atlin, Haines Junction, and the Kluane Lake area today, we've got a mix of sun and cloud region-wide with a slight chance of showers in the afternoon, a high of 20 degrees. Mainly cloudy, a good chance of showers overnight, dropping down to 13 for southern Yukon. And tomorrow, mainly cloudy for Atlin and Teslin. A mix of sun and cloud everywhere else with a chance of afternoon showers and a risk of thunder region-wide and a high of 20 degrees. Across the territory right now, we've got Old Crow at 13, mostly cloudy and 9 for Dawson. Mostly cloudy and 13 for Mayo as well. Partly cloudy and 11 for Faro. CarMax, you're at 13 degrees. 13 and mostly cloudy for Beaver Creek. Burwash, mostly cloudy and 11. Haines Junction, you're at 9. 10 degrees and cloudy for Teslin. Watson Lake, mostly cloudy and 12. Inuvik, mostly cloudy and 9. And up at the White Horse Airport right now, mostly cloudy and 12 degrees.
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1: Edge of the Earth by The Beaches on 96.1 The Rush. Better hit him this weekend. Schools are coming and falls in the air. Old Man Ferris on the Midday Grind. Reminding you, though, that there are some reasons to celebrate back to school, like the lunchbox load up. 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

0: That would be man kid, Sabrina. Don't know why you have to be so formal all the time.
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6: Most of the good ground had been staked when the outside world heard about the Klondike. But when two ships, the Portland and the Excelsior, arrived in Seattle and San Francisco in July of 1897, carrying grizzled miners loaded with Yukon gold, it touched off a mass movement which would become the Klondike Gold Rush. When George Carmack and Skookum Jim discovered coarse gold on Bonanza Creek in 1896, every prospector in the district headed for the Klondike Creeks. By the summer of 1897, poor prospectors had become wealthy Klondike kings, and they wanted out. 86 miners boarded two Yukon riverboats that summer and headed for the Alaska port of St. Michael. Here they caught two grimy ships, the Portland, which was headed for Seattle, and the Excelsior, bound for San Francisco. The treasure ships, loaded with what newspapers described as a ton of gold, were greeted by thousands on the docks who wanted to see firsthand the gold they had heard about. And see they did. Down the gangplanks came gaunt and weary men, barely able to carry their gold nuggets in bulging suitcases, cardboard boxes, and gunny sacks. The crowd stood in awe as miner after miner told tales of gold lying on the ground ready to be scooped up. Jim Clemens had $50,000, Frank Keller $35,000, Fred Price $15,000. Others like Clarence Berry, Joe Ledoux, and Tip Lippy had much, much more. Reporters besieged the miners, and they weren't disappointed, as each man told stories of wealth beyond imagination, all for the taking. There was wealth in the Klondike, all right, but most of it had been staked. The American West was in the midst of a depression. The arrival of these Klondikers and the sight of their golden fortune struck like a thunderbolt. Seattle went stark, staring mad on gold, as one newspaper reported. Men quit what meager jobs they had, scraped together what little cash they could find, and booked passage on anything that would float, bound for the land of milk and honey. They couldn't know that both milk and honey, if it could be had, cost a fortune. They couldn't know that only a handful of the tens of thousands would gain anything but a bitter memory of hardship and deprivation, such as they'd never known before. All they knew was that the treasure ships, the Portland and the Excelsior, carried dreams of a golden future in a land where the ground was covered in gold.
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0: You just heard The Weeknd dancing in the flames. And Lady Gaga showed her poker face before that. On CKRW,
1: I don't know. I just went Austrian mad scientist there for a second. On CKRW 96.1 The Rush. Hanging out with Uncle Bobby on the midday grind. Creeping up on 1240 on the clock. A little bit of light rain, 12 degrees right now in downtown Whitehorse. And that time of jam brought to you by Reflex Supplements. Hey, if you're heading up to the mountains this weekend to take advantage of these last few days of summer, make sure you're properly prepared with the right protein snacks, electrolytes, amino energies, glutamine for muscle recovery, and the like, because you're going to be pleasantly shocked at the difference that these supplements make over just straight water. Stop in and chat with Taylor or Rochelle, and they can lead you in the right direction. Friendly, knowledgeable service, and franchise pricing. In Moss Point on Jarvis, Monday to Friday, noon to 5:15, and Saturdays, noon to 4.
0: All right, back to the music. Gracie Abrams up next on The Rush.

0: Have you seen the music videos with Role Model yet?
1: Fun. Lots of going up and down escalators, which we don't have in the territory, so that makes it like twice as fun. Bobby Ferris, keeping the fun rolling on the Midday Grind. When I'm joined by my guys Dan and Fred next hour especially to talk about the show they were filming in the territory this week called Crip Trip. Check out our post on CKRW's Instagram. And there you will see one Mr. George Strombolopoulos as well. Strombo for short, who also joined us for the segment. Your CP News coming up in the 1 o'clock hour, too. More hit tunes, including T-Swift, closing out this hour. And right now, my pals from Vision Quest is your UConn Artist Spotlight, and that's brought to you by Skills UConn.
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1: From the National Newsroom of the Canadian Press, I'm Rob Westgate. Some premiers say they're optimistic. Others say they are waiting for more details on the trade talks with the U.S. Nova Scotia Premier Tim Houston told reporters he was in the optimistic camp, adding that Prime Minister Mark Carney had asked provinces to restock American alcohol on their shelves. Quebec's Christine Frechette, however, says she still has a few questions before signing off on any deal.
2: I don't have sufficient information in order to decide if it's a good agreement or not.
1: U.S. President Donald Trump announced a three-day pause Tuesday on 50% tariffs that would have hit an array of Canadian goods just after midnight Wednesday. With a window to run in Ontario municipal elections this year about to close, some are pointing out a worrying trend. York University's Zachary Spicer is one such person who's noticed that fewer people are putting their names forward to lead their communities. The associate professor of public policy says the demands of municipal office, combined with pay that may not reflect those demands, could be among the factors deterring interest. Spicer says making the job more flexible could attract a greater range of candidates. Out west now, where Alberta's technology minister was met with jeering, badgering, and boos at a town hall in Lacombe discussing the province's plans for artificial intelligence data centers. Nate Glubish said the province has carefully crafted a strategy to protect local water supplies, electricity bills, and land use, but many, like this attendee, says they don't trust the Alberta government to regulate the industry's risks.
3: Your words are nice, you explain things well, but I don't trust you. And I think that the people in this room agree with me. I think we are very suspicious that what you say is strict rules and what you say is the best view for us is not the best view for us, the people that are in this room.
1: Glubish will be on hand to host a second town hall today in the town of Redwater, north of Edmonton, which is expected to host a $13 billion AI data center project that's planned by tech giant Meta. Overseas now, where the smuggling of goods restricted by Israel into Gaza has been booming. Items from cigarettes and iPhones to fuel and solar panels make their way into the territory devastated by war, where Palestinians face inflated prices for groceries and batteries. According to an Associated Press investigation, hospitals turn to smugglers for medicine and equipment. Israeli soldiers and other intermediaries are accused of pocketing millions, even as the military says it takes smuggling seriously and is working to prevent it. And finally, a public funeral service for Montreal jazz icon Oliver Jones, who died at the age of 91, will be held today at a historic church in the city's Little Burgundy neighborhood. Jones will be remembered at Union United Church. That's where he began playing piano at the tender age of just 5 years old. This is the Canadian Press. In sports, the Toronto Blue Jays are one game out of a playoff spot in the American League wildcard race. That's after dropping a 7-6 decision to Tampa Bay. Minnesota has sole possession of the third wildcard spot after a 6-4 win over Atlanta. The Texas Rangers, they are a half game behind. Elsewhere, Philadelphia's win streak is up to 6 games after a 4-1 victory over Miami. The Phillies are 4.5 games behind Atlanta in the National League East Division standings. San Diego holds the third NL wildcard spot. In Major League Soccer, it could be a costly draw for Toronto FC, 3-3 the final against Charlotte FC. Midfielder Nicholas Dorsch took an elbow to the face shortly after scoring the equalizer. There's no word yet on injury details. Meanwhile, Montreal beat Columbus 2-1 and Houston topped Vancouver 1-0. And Canada's women's basketball team is unbeaten at the FIBA Olympic pre-qualifying tournament in Mexico after an 85-38 rout of the Philippines. From the Canadian Press, I'm Rob Westgate.
0: Light rain and 12 degrees at the White Horse Airport, and the rest of your rush weather provided by Environment Canada looks like this. For Dawson City, Mayo, Pelly Carmax, Faro, and Ross River today, cloudy in Dawson, a mix of sun and cloud for the rest of the region with a slight chance of showers in Carmax, a high of 20 degrees. Clearing in Dawson this evening, partly cloudy with a slight chance of showers for the rest of the region, dropping down to 7. And for Friday, mainly cloudy, a chance of showers and a risk of thunder in the afternoon and a high of 19 degrees. Watson Lake today, mainly sunny, a high of 21. Partly cloudy this evening, dropping down to 9. And then tomorrow, mainly sunny, increasing cloudiness starting late in the morning and a high of 22. For Whitehorse, Teslin, Outland, Haines Junction, and the Kluane Lake area today, we've got a mix of sun and cloud region-wide with a slight chance of showers in the afternoon, a high of 20 degrees. Mainly cloudy, a good chance of showers overnight, dropping down to 13 for southern Yukon. And tomorrow, mainly cloudy for Atlin and Teslin. A mix of sun and cloud everywhere else with a chance of afternoon showers and a risk of thunder region-wide and a high of 20 degrees. Old Crow right now, 16 degrees, mostly cloudy and 11 for Dawson. Mayo, mostly cloudy and 16, mostly cloudy and 17 for Faro. CarMax, you're at 16 degrees. 15 for Beaver Creek, Burwash, mostly cloudy and 13. 13 degrees for Haines Junction and Teslin as well. Watson Lake, 16 degrees. Inuvik, mostly cloudy and 10. And up at the Whitehorse Airport right now, some light rain and 12 degrees.
4: 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Doesn't matter what time it is, we're just surprised.

you like it. I'm a two-time, you ain't new, I win. Throw a shot like you tryna have a foot fight then. All my ops waiting for me to be you, I bet. Said I got drive, I don't need a car. Money really all that we fiending for. I'm doing things they ain't seen before. Bands ain't dumb, but extreme is all.

Yeah, he must have been something. Chromeo on CKRW, 96.1 The Rush. Doja Cat before that. Light rain and 12 degrees right now on the corner of 4th and Elliott. 113 on the Timex, hanging out with Bobby on the midday grind. And that time in town brought to you by the Quanlin Dunn Cultural Center. The Shacket Artist Residency is back at the KDCC. This summer, visit the Culture Cabins to meet Indigenous artists and enjoy live art demonstrations. The Culture Cabins, located between the KDCC and the Yukon River, open Monday to Friday from 10 to 4 until August the 28th. Follow the KDCC's Facebook page for updates on upcoming Shacket workshops. Make sure you spend some of your last days of summer at the Quanlin Dunn Cultural Center. All right, midway through the hour, we're chatting with Dan and Fred from the show The Crypt Trip, as they were filming in Yukon all week. And their buddies tagging along, too. You might have heard of him, George Strombolopoulos. I might actually do that twice this hour. He was on the hour, not me, Strombo. That was his show. But before we hear from those guys, more great tunes on the way, like Olivia Dean, right now on The Rush.

0: Community Connection, CKRW 96.1 The Rush, hanging out with Bobby on the Midday Grind. And yesterday, had the opportunity to chat with filmmaker Daniel Ennett and his friend and caregiver, Frederick Croach, creators and stars of the show Crip Trip, now shooting its third season. And here's the tagline. 1 year after season one, filmmaker Daniel Ennett, a quadruple amputee but needing 24/7 care, the stakes are higher than ever. So he hits the road again. Daniel and his friend and caregiver, Frederick, head west in a customized van chasing a bold goal. Launch a talk show focused on disability, culture, politics, and lived experience. I'm in. Give me season's tickets to this. And while shooting in the Yukon, they picked up a third companion, already a fan of the show, one of Canada's most celebrated broadcasters, George Strombolopoulos, a.k.a. Strombo, a.k.a. National Treasure. But enough buildup. Here's the conversation we had. So, Daniel, season three of Crip Trip?
1: Yes, right, that's right. Fred and I have been at this for 3 years now, and I think we get a little more haggard every year, but we're still plugging away.
2: Yeah, I'm Frederick, and I act as Danny's caregiver when we're on the road to the Crip Trip, and I like to say he's the brains, and I'm the hands.
0: You picked up someone else here for this particular White Horse installment.
3: Yeah, I happened to show up and crash the party. Hi, my name is George.
0: Some things never change. Hey, George? That's right. Our media Swiss Army knife.
3: Listen, these guys reached out and said, do you want to do the show? And I said, sure, and they gave me some dates and when they're around, and I thought, I want to go to White Horse. That's actually true. I wanted to come to White Horse, and I'm like, all right, and this, it happened to line up when I could get up here.
0: Perfect.
3: Yeah, yeah.
0: So all three of you, first time in the territory?
3: My first time in the territory, indeed. Yes, right. I don't know about you guys.
1: Yeah, me
3: as well. Yeah, all three of us.
2: I've been here before. Yeah. I came up here a few times filming the group of medieval combat enthusiasts, the company the White Wolves. I tried to get a TV show off the ground of them pre-COVID, and I failed.
0: I was the MC for U Comic Con before it tanked because we couldn't bring up the Kevin Sorbos of the world anymore. Right.
3: That sort of sounds like a win. to not bring Kevin Sorbos sounds like a win.
0: He was a one and done, George. Let's just say that. Yeah, no, you're absolutely correct. But yeah, very familiar with that particular medieval collective.
2: And so is George and Danny now.
0: Yeah. Oh, really?
2: Yes.
0: Yeah. Oh.
1: We engaged in some pretty wild shenanigans. Yeah. We got George and Fred suited up in full kit of armor and made them do three rounds. And by the end of 3 minutes, both of them were.
3: Danny's being nice. It took 10 seconds before I could look through the chainmail and see that

0: Fred was about done. 5 seconds later, I was done. We were so tired, man.
1: This is why it smells like Viterra enamel gel in here.
2: Yeah, totally.
1: That makes a lot of sense. Well, Daniel and Fred, so how did Crypt Trips come into being? Like, give me the Coles notes.
3: Yeah, I mean, back in 2020, I was graduating university, and I knew I wanted to do a project on care work. And we were just, entering COVID. And Fred and I knew that disabled people were facing some pretty heinous things, and we wanted to make a project about it. The problem with making a project about how bad things are for disabled people is people's eyes tend to glaze over when you get into the deets of it. Mm-hmm. So we wanted to make it super entertaining, and the best method we could come up with to do that is a buddy road trip where we go across North America, meet up with other people with disabilities, and get up to some utterly crazy shenanigans. Not the least of which was medieval stuff with George and Fred, which we capped off by wheelchair jousting. Fred, do you want to let them know how that felt?
4: Danny unhorsed me and unequivocally beat me at wheelchair jousting. And also, the company The White Wolf had this amazing sword fighter. He's one of the best long sword fighters in the world, Steve Pearson, and he has one leg. And so that was just really cool to meet somebody at such a high level of performance who is severely disabled. It was pretty cool.
1: Give me some of those, like, high watermarks from the show, much like, you know, kind of meeting this medieval collective. What kind of surprises in the first two seasons of Crypt Trips kind of blew your mind?
3: I loved the community down in Minneapolis. It's a very progressive place. They're very tight-knit. They're very forward-thinking, but they're, you know, they take care of each other. So that was very healthy to see. Fred, you pick one.
4: Oh, man, we went to, was it Santa Cruz? Santa Cruz.
0: Where all the vampires are in Lost Boys.
4: Right?
0: Yeah, and Lost Boys.
1: Hanging from the bridge.
0: That's right.
1: Yeah.
4: And Danny went surfing, and he caught a wave and went down the line on a wave, and that actually happened.
0: Hold on a second. You caught a wave?
5: A little bit, sir. A little bit, sir.
0: Oh, my gosh.
4: That happened. That yes. Happened. Yeah, cool. It took me like 5 years to catch a wave.
0: Yeah.
4: Danny caught it. No, it wasn't a huge wave, but he legit caught it and used his incredible sense of balance and low gravity to, like, ride it. And we were like, what? Yeah, so that was like my favorite, I think.
1: Therein lies enough to watch the first two seasons, I think.
0: There's nothing like it. I mean, being introduced to this, just to these guys and this experience, there's nothing like this being made. And we spent a lot of time in culture talking about how weird and boring things have become.
1: Right.
0: This is not that. This is weird, but this is not boring.
1: Yeah.
0: It's so interesting. And I think for people who don't have maybe a direct connection to the disability community, they may not even know that they do and they do. Because so many disabilities are invisible. And to see what it's like helps build our sense that we're there for each other. And I think this show does it in a way that doesn't feel like school. It doesn't feel like a lecture. You get really serious things covered, but it's also ridiculous and kind of funny and super edgy. And I think it's a really nice way to be introduced to a very challenging set of circumstances that you and your community face.
6: 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Oh, and make sure you follow Crypt Trip on socials, because they've got a challenge to complete and could use your help, Yukon. Later this hour, more from the guys from Crypt Trip and Strombo, like where to watch it. But until then, more great music on 96.1 The Rush.
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1: 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Bobby Ferris on the Midday Grind. Continuing the chat with Dan and Fred from Crypt Trip earlier this hour, along with their pal Strombo. Dan, when you said you didn't want this show to feel like school, can you elaborate on that a bit?
2: The jackassness of it all is the thing that helps the medicine go down.
1: Right.
2: And we talk about everything from, you know, cyclical poverty, not being able to earn money because your benefits get cut, how that affects, you know, people's ability to work. Things like care work, right? Fred became my care worker for the first time in the first season. And within 4 days, he found out just how ragged, 24-hour a day care work can run you.
1: Right.
2: Much less doing it on the road for a month and a half, right? That is probably the hardest circumstance you could learn to do it. So he broke, and now I think we've hit our stride a bit. And, you know, we go on these wild adventures and we meet other people with disabilities so that, you know, we can give them a platform to be angry, to tell us about how things actually are.
1: Right.
2: Not the kind of
1: community.
2: Exactly.
1: Right.
2: But we wanted to give disabled people an opportunity to platform their rage, right?
1: Yeah.
2: It's not all rose-tinted glasses and aspiration.
1: Yeah.
2: Exactly.
1: Yeah.
2: And so we have our priorities, and I think we're living up to it.
1: So, Frederick, with you, you know, being the caregiver, your eyes have been open probably to a lot of different types of situations over these 2 years.
3: Yeah. I mean, when it comes to, like, traveling in a wheelchair across North America, we've sort of seen it all. At one point in time, we showed up at a hotel in San Francisco at like 3 a.m. and it was raining. We just need to get our rooms. And they're like, we put you in the accessible room. And we're like, cool. And they're like, it's on the second floor. And we're like, cool. And they're like, yeah, the elevator's broken. And we're like, sorry, what? And it's like that. That is the norm. Traveling does not think about wheelchairs. They think about it last. And I'd say 90% of the time we are encountering problems, and our show kind of like comically overcomes all these challenges.
1: Yeah. George, what about you? Eyes have been opened, I take it, on this particular installment that you've been involved with?
4: For sure, yeah. I mean, you intellectually think you know what it is, and then you see it in practice.
1: Right.
4: And I think that's really important to do. I definitely opened up. Also, in a good way, too, not just how challenging it is, but seeing the community, watching people, I mean, you're used to it, but I watch people look at you as they walk by you, and they're processing. Their brains are going, what am I looking at? What am I looking at? And then some start talking to you. And I love the comfort, and I love the space that you create that allows people to feel like they can come up and talk to you. So it's not just seeing the challenges, which you definitely do see, but it's also just seeing how cool people are.
1: Yeah.
4: And how, you know, and this is really the key, and I think why the travel show format works for this, is people have got to be able to be in the room with you.
1: Right.
4: They got to see you, man. And if they see you, they talk to you, they walk away a little bit more open than they were before.
1: Mm-hmm.
4: And what else is the point of doing this, right?
1: Yeah.
4: If you can't, that's what radio is. That's why, you know, we're so lucky to be on a community station like with you today.
1: Yeah.
4: This is the voice of a community. And you're introducing people to the outside world of what's happening here. That's really important.
2: George said something earlier, right? You don't need to lecture people. You don't need to bombard them, right? You can show people the circumstances that disabled people have to live with. And it holds up a mirror to society. And then they have to evaluate their own moral stance. And I think, you know, just in showing how disabled people are living, showing that off, that'll be what convinces people that they need to improve the circumstances for the whole community.
1: If we're going to search for this online, where are we looking?
2: AMI TV and also TVO for the first 2 seasons.
4: Well, I would say follow them on their Instagram. They have Crypt Trip and Crypt Trip Industries on Instagram, and you can get a real look, and not just the stuff that makes it on the show, but all the other stuff too.
3: You know, and I'd love to throw in, we just hit 1,000 followers on our Crypt Trip Industries Instagram, so thank you to all of you followers out there. And I'd like to throw out, our next stop is Skagway. And we would love if one of our social media fans, if you want to meet us, we're going to meet up and you can be in the show.
4: They're also in a bit of a challenge. So there's a social media influencer in Calgary, right?
3: In Pinoca.
4: In Pinoca, right, named Beth. And she's a blind influencer.
1: Okay.
4: And challenged them to get 1,000 followers by the time the season was over. We've accomplished it in 4 days. Now she's challenged them to get 5,000. So the pressure is on for more people to follow along with the Crypt Trip story.
5: Yeah, well, we've been very active on our socials this summer, so we'll do everything we can to help you guys out.
4: Thank you.
5: Daniel, George, Frederick, thank you so much for coming on the station, and best of luck for the entirety of Crypt Trips. Thanks so much for
4: coming. Appreciate it. Thank you. What song are you going to play now?
5: I was just going to say, I remember a certain Much Music interview where Nick Jago stonewalled George with Black Rebel Motorcycle Club.
4: Do you want to know what happened in that interview?
5: I
4: can tell you. I'll wait till we're off here to tell you.
1: I did get that story. And you'll have to hunt me down on the street to get it. AMI TV and TVO to watch Crypt Trip. The trailer is on YouTube. And make sure you follow the Crypt Trip and Crypt Trip Industries to make sure they get 5,000 followers by the end of the season. Follow George at Strombo on Instagram. And speaking of Strombo, let's get to his song, which now seems very appropriate. Ain't No Easy Way by Black Rebel Motorcycle Club. Up next on The Rush.
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But the cool kids call us The Rush. We are cool, right?

0: CKRW 96.1, The Rush, the voice of the Yukon since 1969. Rolling with Ryan now on your midday grind. A light rain shower in 13 degrees at the Whitehorse Airport. More local weather on the way in just a few, but it is time now for your 2 p.m. Canadian Press News Update, brought to you by Jackpot, Lotto, and Smoke.
1: What can you get at Jackpot, Lotto, and Smoke?
2: Prepaid phone minutes?
1: Yup.
2: Cash?
1: Definitely. There's an ATM, and they also do check cashing.
2: A hunting license?
1: Sure thing.
2: Fishing license?
1: I think you're catching on.
2: I see what you did there.
1: You can also fax and photo at Jackpot, Lotto, and Smoke. And of course, Lotto and Smoke are right in the name. Come get what you're looking for at Jackpot, Lotto, and Smoke on the corner of 3rd Ave and Elliott.
3: This update from the Canadian Press. Manitoba Premier Wab Kanu says he wishes Canada had pushed harder against the U.S. in trade talks, but he tells reporters he understands where Prime Minister Mark Carney is coming from in his bid to seal a deal. Nova Scotia Premier Tim Houston says Canada's U.S. trade dispute has been a wake-up call to diversify his province's economy. He says Nova Scotia also has to be more self-sufficient, especially on the energy file. An early childhood education expert says British Columbia's youngest wildfire evacuation

0: evacuees will likely be affected after they return home. She says parents should resist the urge to avoid talking about what happened. Instead, answer their children's questions honestly. And the Toronto Tempo's games in Vancouver this weekend are showing the WNBA expansion team's Canada-wide reach. Toronto will host the Portland Fire tomorrow and the Las Vegas Aces on Sunday. On Saturday, they'll host a fan festival. From the Canadian Press, I'm Jason White.
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1: For Dawson, Mayo, Pelly, Carmack, Sparrow, and Ross River today, cloudy in Dawson. A mix of sun and cloud for the rest of the region with a slight chance of showers in Carmack's, a high of 20 degrees. Tonight, clearing in Dawson, partly cloudy with a

Light chance of showers for the rest of showers and a risk of afternoon thunderstorms across the region with a high of 19. For Watson Lake today, mainly sunny with a high of 21. Tonight, partly cloudy with a low of 9 degrees. And tomorrow, mainly sunny with increasing cloudiness starting late in the morning with a high of 22. For Whitehorse, Teslin, Atlin, Haynes Junction in the Klewanee Lake region today,

0: Cloud elsewhere with a chance of afternoon showers and a risk of thunderstorms region-wide, a high of 20 degrees. Let's take a look at current conditions across the territory. Old Crow is 17 degrees, cloudy in 13 in Dawson. Mayo is mostly cloudy in 16, mostly cloudy in 18 in Faro. Carmax is 17 degrees, mostly cloudy in 16 in Beaver Creek. Burwash is mostly cloudy in 14. Haines Junction is 13, mostly cloudy in 15 in Teslin. Watson Lake is 17 degrees. Inuvik, cloudy and 11. That is the cold spot. And back here at the Whitehorse Airport, a light rain shower and 13. Kicking things off in this hour with some Tyler Shaw. It's Run to You on the way next on 96.1 The Rush.
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0: Happy birthday! 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

0: Megan Trainor on 96.1 The Rush, some Teddy Swims, and David Guetta before that with Gone, Gone, Gone as we make our way through the 2 o'clock hour on this Thursday afternoon. Ryan Pizzo with you on the Midday Grind. A light rain shower at the White Horse Airport, 14 degrees, just after 2:30 on the clock. And that time and temp is brought to you by Panago Pizza. 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I got Bieber and Olivia Rodrigo. Both of those artists are coming up next on 96.1 The Rush.
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0: 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Ryan takes instructions very seriously.
1: Look at this photograph.
0: He's still looking. It's the Midday Grind on The Rush.

Before you ask, yes, I'm still looking. I take those instructions so seriously, you wouldn't believe it. That was Nickelback with Photograph here on your Rush Ride Home. Just kidding, the Rush Ride Home starts in 15 minutes, but you can tell I'm excited for it. We're still in the midday grind hours. It's 2:45 on the clock. We still have a light rain shower and 14 degrees at the White Horse Airport. And hey, if you're looking for a fun way to kick off your Friday tomorrow, head over to the Yukon Rendezvous Society's Friday Fun Market from 3 p.m. to 7 p.m. at Shipyards Park. 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And speaking of 3 p.m., that's just around the corner. We'll plug you back into your soundtrack, and I'll see you back here at the top of the 3 p.m. hour to kick off your Rush Ride Home, right here on 96.1. The Rush.

Did you know that Pink's real name is Alicia Moore? And that our full name is CKRW 96.1 FM? Well, you do now. We're also today's best music. 96.1, The Rush.

0: 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Ryan Peugeot hanging with you on this Thursday afternoon. Light rain shower, 14 degrees at the White Horse Airport, 3 p.m. on your Rush ride home. 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
2: From the National Newsroom of the Canadian Press, I'm Jason White. Canada U.S. Trade Minister Dominic LeBlanc has returned to Washington to meet again with U.S. Trade Representative Jameson Greer. They're continuing work on finalizing a deal to avert a new round of U.S. tariffs. LeBlanc says they had a detailed meeting today.
3: Canadians expect us to get a deal that's in the economic interest of Canada and Canadian workers. We're very close. We continue to make progress. And we're going to stay here and do the work that's necessary until we get to that point.
2: The deal's expected to address U.S. tariffs on steel, aluminum, lumber, and autos. Some U.S. concerns about limited access to Canada's dairy market, as well as Canada's retaliatory tariffs on autos and provincial bans on American alcohol imports. Now, Manitoba's premier says U.S. President Donald Trump is unreliable on keeping his side of the bargain. Premier Wab Kanew says nobody can predict what Trump might do, but everyone knows how he is by now.
4: He's erratic. He's irresponsible. And he's not to be trusted, right? Like, we're going to get Kuzma, a Kuzma process, which means this negotiation is going to lead to more negotiation.

0: Bloomberg and the Wall Street Journal both report steel and aluminum tariffs would be reduced from the current 50% to 25%. Canoe says that's still much higher than before Trump started his trade war. In BC, wildfire crews are once again battling weather and terrain in a fight against a growing blaze near Summerland. Activities picked up at the Bald Range fire thanks to persistent hot and dry conditions. Canada has kept mum on Israel, clearing its own military in the killing of a Canadian and six other aid workers in Gaza 2 years ago. The April 2024 airstrikes hit a convoy of World Central Kitchen vehicles. The decision against a criminal investigation has prompted outrage in Australia, where the foreign minister has summoned the Israeli ambassador. Canada's transport regulator is ordering WestJet to scrap a weight cap on power wheelchairs. It comes after a case brought forward by former federal Minister of State for Transport, Stephen Fletcher. He says he was stopped from flying with his custom wheelchair on a flight between Winnipeg and Toronto early last year. 10 years after the tragically hit played its final concert, bassist Gord Sinclair still wonders what they might have created next. Sinclair says he can still picture the band in a rehearsal room, but can't imagine the band returning to the road without late frontman Gord Downie.
1: Like, I really think it'd be great. We were in a really good spot when Gord got his really super crappy diagnosis, you know. So, c'est la vie.
0: Downie died in 2017 from a rare and incurable form of brain cancer. Sinclair says Downie encouraged his bandmates to continue without him, but they never seriously considered replacing him. This is the Canadian Press. In sports, Kazuma Okamoto, Nathan Lucas, and Daz Cameron all hit solo homers as the Toronto Blue Jays defeated the Tampa Bay Rays today 5-1. Canadian golfers Michelle Xing and Anna Huang are off to strong starts at the CPKC Women's Open in Edmonton. Both shot opening rounds of 5-under. Defending champion Brooke Henderson had a later tee time. Week 12 of the CFL season begins tonight with the winning Montreal Alouettes hosting the struggling Ottawa Redblacks. Olympic track cycling champion Kelsey Mitchell is back on her bike after representing Canada in bobsled at the Winter Games. The 32-year-old from Sherwood Park, Alberta, says the new velodrome in Edmonton that opened earlier this year helped draw her back.
2: Being able to train at home is huge. I don't know if I would have returned if I had to go all the way back to Ontario again for track cycling. So the fact that it's here around my friends and family is incredible.
0: Mitchell won women's sprint Olympic gold in Tokyo in 2021. From the Canadian Press, I'm Jason White.
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3: For Dawson, Mayo, Pelly, Carmack, Sparrow, and Ross River today, cloudy in Dawson. A mix of sun and cloud for the rest of the region with a slight chance of showers in Carmack, a high of 20 degrees. Tonight, clearing in Dawson, partly cloudy with a slight chance of showers for the rest of the region, a low of 7 degrees. And tomorrow, mainly cloudy. A chance of showers and a risk of afternoon thunderstorms across the region with a high of 19. For Watson Lake today, mainly sunny with a high of 21. Tonight, partly cloudy with a low of 9 degrees. And tomorrow, mainly sunny with increasing cloudiness starting late in the morning with a high of 22. For Whitehorse, Teslin, Atlin, Haynes Junction, and the Kluane Lake region today, a mix of sun and cloud region-wide with a slight chance of afternoon showers, a high of 20 degrees. Tonight, mainly cloudy, a good chance of overnight showers with a low of 13. And tomorrow, mainly cloudy for Atlin and Teslin, a mix of sun and cloud elsewhere with a chance of afternoon showers and a risk of thunderstorms region-wide, a high of 20 degrees. Taking another look across the territory at current conditions, Old Crow is 17 degrees, mostly cloudy and 14 in Dawson, mostly cloudy and 17 in Mayo. Faro is mostly cloudy and 19. 17 degrees in CarMax. Beaver Creek, mostly cloudy and 16. Burwash and Teslin, both mostly cloudy and 15. Haynes Junction is 15 degrees as well. Watson Lake, 19 degrees and mostly cloudy. Inuvik, mostly cloudy and the cold spot, 13. And back here at the White Horse Airport, a light rain shower and 14. 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

0: 96.1 The Rush. That's Lady Gaga with Edge of Glory on your Rush Ride Home. Ryan Peugeot filling in again tonight. It's Ryan's Ride Home Thursday evening, just after 3:15 p.m. on the clock. 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Another reminder, it's all pre-recorded messages left before 2:30 p.m. If you'd like to leave a listing for the next Trader Time, call 867-471-9939 or you can text 867-667-7891. Right now, it's time for today's Humane Society Pet Report, brought to you by the Feed Store Pet Junction.
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The voice of the Yukon since 1969, CKRW 96.1, The Rush. Ryan Pigeot filling in for my pal Faith Star on the Rush ride home this evening. Hanging out around 3:30 p.m. on the clock, which means Trader Time is about to start. Remember, it's no longer live, but pre-recorded. Call 867-471-9939 to leave a listing. 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
6: Hello, Trader Time. 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
13: 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And a small electric heater for $30. And dehumidifier for $50, small wall mirror for $10, and I have two WestJet suitcases. One's a carry-on, one's a bit bigger. They're both for $75. Excellent deal. They're WestJet suitcases and very light. And I have a coffee table. It's an oak coffee table. Needs to be refinished. It's been sand, but no stain. And I have a pair of Lululemon Capri, size 8, color black, in excellent shape, never worn. And I'm asking $50 or best offer for those. And I have a just about brand new Helly Hansen top, not long sleeves, it's a short sleeve tank top. And it's size medium, and it's a beige with some blueprint through it. And I'm asking $20 for that one. And my phone number is 633-4149, 633-4149. Well, I just wanted to add on to my ad that I have there. My phone number is 633-4149, and I have an oak bookshelf / entertainment center. It's a solid oak, and it's 62 wide by 32 high, a nice piece. I've used it for entertainment center, and I have a Samsung TV, 45-inch, in excellent shape. Nothing wrong with it. I just got a bigger one. And my phone number is 633-4149. Thank you.
14: 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Teacher resources for sale for grades 1 to 9. The price there is $6,700. If you're interested in that, the phone number is 867-334-7144. And there's this one, numerous car parts for sale, specifically for a 1978-79 Lincoln Mark V. This text says, also one complete driving car. I also have an old Vanguard 8.5-foot camper for scrapping or for parts only. The jacks are already sold. Also an early 60s two-door Ford Falcon car. For more info, please call 332-3426. No text there. And one final text in the Trader Time text line. There will be a garage sale at 37 Willow Crescent Saturday at 9:30 a.m. It says we have Legos, antiques, household, and lots of other items. If you need any information from what you heard today, call or text the main line, 867-667-7891. That is Trader Time, brought to you by Cathway Water Resources.
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0: That was The Beaches. Last Girls at the Party right here on the station that plays all the faves the Yukon craves. It's CKRW 96.1, The Rush. It is just after 3:45 on your Rush ride home. 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It's your Thursday double shot brought to you by your local White Horse McDonald's, so make sure you stay tuned for that qualifier. 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

0: KRW 96.1 The Rush, broadcasting from the corner of 4th and Elliott, a Yukon radio tradition since 1969. Ryan Peugeot hanging with you on this Thursday afternoon. A light rain shower and 14 degrees at the Whitehorse Airport, 4 p.m. on your Rush ride home. And your Canadian press news and sports are standing by. 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
1: What can you get at Jackpot, Lotto, and Smoke?
2: Prepaid phone minutes?
1: Yup.
2: Cash?
1: Definitely. There's an ATM, and they also do check cashing.
2: A hunting license?
1: Sure thing.
2: Fishing license?
1: I think you're catching on.
2: I see what you did there.
1: You can also fax and photo at Jackpot, Lotto, and Smoke. And of course, Lotto and Smoke are right in the name. Come get what you're looking for at Jackpot, Lotto, and Smoke on the corner of 3rd Ave and Elliott.
3: From the National Newsroom of the Canadian Press, I'm Jason White. U.S. Vice President J.D. Vance says Prime Minister Mark Carney tried to out-tough President Donald Trump in leaked audio from a fundraising event. He also credits Conservative Ontario MP Jamil Giovanni as a successful advocate for Canada.
4: Audio from the fundraiser in Southampton, New York on Wednesday was provided to the Canadian Press by a source in attendance who wasn't authorized to share the comments publicly. In it, Vance claims it's hilarious Carney is presenting the temporary tariff pause as a victory. He says the latest tariff threat was meant to change Canadian behavior.
5: They've certainly shifted in a Trumpian direction.
4: Vance says the behind-the-scenes story is that his longtime friend, Giovanni, has been a successful advocate for Canada, specifically around energy and autos. Kelly Malone, The Canadian Press, Washington.
3: Several of the country's premiers seem open to returning American liquor to provincial shelves, but there's little enthusiasm about the idea. Prime Minister Mark Carney has briefed premiers about the tentative U.S. trade agreement, but questions still linger on what a deal to avoid.

0: 50% U.S. tariffs looks like. Domtar says it is permanently closing its pulp mill in Howe Sound, B.C., affecting about 400 workers. The company's president blames reduced demand from Asia, poor prices, and a decline in affordable domestic fiber. Unifor calls the closure evidence of a deepening forestry sector crisis, and the union worries the industry's collapse is just around the corner unless there's government action. Nova Scotia's energy minister has offered an emotional apology after misogynistic rap lyrics he wrote before his time in politics prompted a women's organization to call for him to step down. Marco McLeod's voice shook at times as he told reporters after a cabinet meeting he knows he needs to demonstrate his sincerity through his actions.
1: I made a mistake. It doesn't matter, you know, when it occurred. There was really harmful language there, and from all this, you know, besides my, I'm so sorry to everyone who's been hurt, but I gotta grow, I gotta get better.
0: The song in question was first reported by Frank Magazine and contains misogynistic terms for women and references to cocaine use. BTS fans are gearing up for the boy band's much-anticipated return to Toronto for the first time in more than a decade. Their world tour includes sold-out shows Saturday and Sunday in Toronto. BTS fan Nicole Chow says she's excited.
2: I think it's a huge milestone in their career to a world tour this big and to come back to Toronto. I would say my favorite song is one of their older ones called Just One Day. So I hope that they do that as like their surprise song.
0: BTS had been on hiatus since 2022 as each of its seven members completed mandatory military service in their home South Korea. This is the Canadian Press. In sports, matinee baseball action today saw the Toronto Blue Jays defeat the Tampa Bay Rays 5-1. Pitcher Shane Bieber struck out seven over seven innings. Tonight's opener of Week 12 of the CFL season features two teams in dramatically different situations. The host Montreal Alouettes come into the game with a league-best 8-1 record. The visiting Ottawa Redblacks are looking to avoid becoming the ninth team to lose its first 10 games in a season. Canadian golfers Michelle Xing and Anna Huang are off to strong starts at the CPKC Women's Open. Defending champion Brooke Henderson had a later tee time. Canadian tennis star Denis Shapovalov has been named to the Toronto North Racquet Club as World Team Tennis outlines three of its teams. Jessica Pegula will represent the New York Empire, and Tommy Paul will be a member of the Florida Flamingos when the Mixed Gender Professional Tennis League restarts this September. Shapovalov grew up in the Toronto suburb of Richmond Hill. From the Canadian Press, I'm Jason White.
3: 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For Dawson, Mayo, Pelly, CarMax, Faroe, and Ross River today, cloudy in Dawson. A mix of sun and cloud for the rest of the region with a slight chance of showers in CarMax, a high of 20 degrees. Tonight, clearing in Dawson, partly cloudy with a slight chance of showers for the rest of the region, a low of 7 degrees. And tomorrow, mainly cloudy. A chance of showers and a risk of afternoon thunderstorms across the region with a high of 19. For Watson Lake today, mainly sunny with a high of 21. Tonight, partly cloudy with a low of 9 degrees. And tomorrow, mainly sunny with increasing cloudiness starting late in the morning with a high of 22. For Whitehorse, Teslin, Atlin, Haines Junction, and the Kluane Lake region today, a mix of sun and cloud region-wide with a slight chance of afternoon showers, a high of 20 degrees. Tonight, mainly cloudy, a good chance of overnight showers with a low of 13. And tomorrow, mainly cloudy for Atlin and Teslin, a mix of sun and cloud elsewhere with a chance of afternoon showers and a risk of thunderstorms region-wide, a high of 20 degrees. Taking another look across the territory at current conditions, Old Crow is 17, mostly cloudy and 16 in Dawson. Mayo is mostly cloudy and 18. Faroe, mostly cloudy and 20 degrees. That is the warm spot. 17 in CarMax, 19 degrees in Beaver Creek. Burwash is mostly cloudy and 15, also 15 degrees in Haines Junction. Cloudy and 16 in Teslin. Watson Lake is mostly cloudy and 20 degrees. Inuvik, cloudy and 14. That is the cold spot. And back here at the Whitehorse Airport, a light rain shower and 14. Kicking things off in this hour with some Temper City. It's Self-Aware on the way next on your Rush ride home. CKRW 96.1. The Rush.

0: Thank you, Tay-Tay. That was Opalite by Taylor Swift on 96.1 The Rush. It's The Rush Ride Home with me, your pal Ryan Peugeot. Hanging out on this Thursday afternoon, it's just after 4:15 on the clock. And your 4 o'clock music hour is brought to you by KFC Whitehorse. 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I got your road report and your double shot both coming up in this hour. They're not too far off in the distant future, but right now it's time for Hikes and Bikes on 96.1 The Rush.
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2: The Southern Tochoni name for Gray Mountain, the May, refers to the gray-white color of the rocks. Gray Mountain is a great day hike offering a terrific view of Whitehorse and the surrounding area. You can see from Marsh Lake in the south to Lake LaBarge in the north. The trailhead starts only 200 meters lower than the summit, which means more alpine walking. It's only 2.5 kilometers to the summit, which is a good turnaround point if you don't want to continue walking the ridge.
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the first song yours truly ever learned to play front to back on the guitar. 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Ryan Peugeot with you on a Thursday afternoon, hanging out around 4:30 p.m. on the clock. I'm going to tell you what's happening on the Yukon roads in just a minute, but right after that, get ready for your Thursday edition. Another chance to qualify and win a free meal for two from your local White Horse McDonald's. As soon as you know who today's double shot artist is, call or text 867-667-7891. The first person that gets through with that correct answer is your Thursday qualifier into tomorrow's draw right after we collect that final name. Right now, it's your afternoon road report. This is your afternoon road report. Starting with a wildlife alert, moose have been spotted near the airport and along the North Klondike Highway near Dawson City. If you're traveling through the area, slow down, stay alert, and be prepared for wildlife on or near the road. Moose and wildlife can appear suddenly, especially along roadsides. You can check wildlife collision hotspots on 511 Yukon. That's where you'll find the road conditions as well. For BC updates, it's drivebc.ca. Closures in Whitehorse. The city's contractors scheduled to repave the intersection at 2nd Avenue and Quartz Road. You must have already seen that by now. It started on Tuesday, August 18th. That'll go until Sunday, the 23rd. Work is scheduled between 7 p.m. and 7 a.m. each day. During the night shift, the entire intersection is closed, including right-hand lanes and slip lanes as well. The intersection will be open to normal traffic each morning at 7 a.m., except in the eastbound lane closest to Superstore. Due to the level of reconstruction work required, that section of the road will be reduced to a single lane traffic throughout the project. Access to Superstore and Big Bear Liquor Store will be limited to 2nd Avenue east of the intersection with Quartz Road via 3rd Avenue while construction is in progress. Other advisories, until the 28th, we got another week here. Crews are repairing sections of the concrete deck on the Tikini River Bridge. That's just north of Whitehorse. On the North Klondike Highway, traffic's reduced there to a single lane between 7 a.m. and 7 p.m. throughout that project as well to allow crews to conduct the work safely. The bridge will fully reopen overnight and flaggers are on site to safely guide traffic through the work zone and help keep vehicles moving. But if you're traveling through that area, please allow a little extra time for your commute. Construction is active across the territory in all construction zones. Follow speed restrictions, posted signs, and pilot vehicles. When you see the cones, ease off the gas. Slowing down in a construction zone helps keep workers, drivers, and everyone on the road safe. I mentioned this yesterday. I should mention it again today. The South Klondike Highway is open with crews continuing to work in the area, but take caution. Follow any posted signs or directions from traffic control personnel. Currently active construction work on Highway 2, both directions, roadway marker 44, 40, and 38 between the Suspension Bridge and Fraser, BC. Traffic delays on George Black Ferry. Road construction on Highway 2, both directions from roadway marker 664 to roadway marker 668 before Flat Creek. And then bridge maintenance operations all around. We mentioned the Tikini River Bridge. Lots going on. It's construction season.

0: In the territory, seasonal closures, top of the world highway border crossing open, George Black Ferry open, North Canal Road open to local traffic as well. For the latest info on ferry service and road conditions, and for real-time info, 511yukon.ca.
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0: CKRW 96.1 The Rush. That was Here Without You by Three Doors Down. Congratulations to Wade. He got through on that first song. When I'm Gone, your intro to the double shot with the correct answer, Three Doors Down. Wade is your Thursday qualifier. Good luck tomorrow, Wade. We're going to collect one more name and then spin this wheel to find out who is taking home that free meal for two from your local White Horse McDonald's. Today's double shot, actually a request from Wilkie and Pharaoh. He just got back from Edmonton. He attended the Dance Kids Show World Tour, Shinedown Show, a fantastic show. He said there was a very touching tribute to late Three Doors Down singer Brad Arnold, asking for a Three Doors Down song in there. How about two, Wilkie? There's your Thursday double shot. Three Doors Down with When I'm Gone and Here Without You. Shout out to Wilkie, shout out to Brad Arnold, and shout out to Wade, your Thursday qualifier. 5 o'clock, just around the corner on your rush ride home. I got your What's Going On in the City, brought to you by the City of Whitehorse, up next.
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0: Here's what's going on in the City of Whitehorse. Join the city for the final Fridays in the Park of the season on August 21st. 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And City Council has strongly endorsed a Place to Be framework for community action to end homelessness 2025 to 2030. 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In a public hearing on a proposed amendment to the city's official community plan to enable limited forms of mineral exploration within select areas currently designated as green space is scheduled for Monday, August 24th at City Hall. Residents can also provide input at any time up until the public hearing is closed by emailing publicinput@whitehorse.ca. Learn more about the proposed amendment at whitehorse.ca/amendments. That's what's going on in the City of Whitehorse.
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where's the music? Right. This is the part where legally I need to tell you that we're CKRW 96.1 The Rush, broadcasting from Whitehorse, Yukon. 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

0: 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Ryan Peugeot with you on this Thursday afternoon. The rain continues. We still have a light rain shower and 13 degrees at the Whitehorse Airport. 5 p.m. on your Rush ride home. 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

0: From the National Newsroom of the Canadian Press, I'm John Kennedy. Several premiers seem open to returning American liquor to provincial shelves, but there's little enthusiasm about the idea. Questions still linger on what a deal to avoid 50% tariffs on $28 billion worth of goods could look like, and Prime Minister Mark Carney has briefed the premiers about the agreement to stop the punishing new U.S. tariffs and address long-standing trade irritants on both sides of the border. Manitoba Premier Wab Kanew says he'll support a united approach, even as he thinks Canada should keep fighting against U.S. President Donald Trump. Foreign Affairs Minister Anita Anand calls it unacceptable that the Israeli military did not pursue a criminal investigation into the death of a Canadian and his fellow aid workers. Israel has concluded its military did not commit a criminal act when it killed military veteran Jacob Flickinger and six other aid workers in Gaza 2 years ago. The April 2024 airstrikes hit a convoy of World Central Kitchen vehicles. Anand says Canada will continue pressing for justice for the workers killed and their families. Runners in the Edmonton Marathon hoping to qualify for Boston still have a shot. That was up in the air after Edmonton accidentally extended their course, but the Boston Athletics Association says it will take the times but won't adjust to make up for the extra 675 meters. Brittany White is a runner from Sherwood Park, Alberta, who is certain she'll be accepted to Boston if they accept her time. She says it's her goal partially as a testament to hard work.
1: But I was also following him.